today's Friday's 101.9 The Mix. I'm Dave Mazur. I don't want to be that Chicago guy that says, I just wish the weather could be like this every single day of the year. But I do, because I know what's coming in November, in December, in January, and then we're going to be freezing on Michigan Avenue.

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3: 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But the very next week, a whopper of a storm came through, picked up that shed, carried it about 100 feet, and slammed it back down to the ground. Poles were busted, tin was bent, doors were demolished. What's worse, Dad hadn't gotten around to insuring it yet. A few days later, us boys were pulling out nails, stacking up tin, and saving whatever poles were salvageable. 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
2: Tonight, clear with a low around 50 with wind gusts as high as 15 miles an hour. Tomorrow, sunny with a high near 60. I'm Kat, and that's your latest Chicago weather.
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I'm Dave Mazur. You always hear about the artists doing the residency, like at the Sphere in Las Vegas. Then there's the New York ones at Madison Square Garden, and you're just sitting there like, what about us here in Chicago? We're getting one. May, Harry Styles, 5 nights, Soldier Field, Monday, 8 a.m., your first shot to win with The Mix.

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1: Okay.
0: Okay. Michelle Branch won a Grammy Award back in 2003 for a certain collaboration on a song. Can you name the song?
1: Was it with Santana?
0: You have to guess the song.
1: The Game of Love?
0: Yes! One of her biggest songs that actually she just remade.
1: Yeah, now with New Radicals, and you're going to see her at the House of Blues on November 10th. It's The Game of Love on The Mix.

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0: 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And this next artist, Cameron Whitcomb, if you watch American Idol, he actually competed on season 20.
1: Sometimes it seems like it's best if you don't win American Idol. You just go on the show, you get coached for a little bit, and then you say, okay, I'm going to go do my own thing.
0: Yeah, he did make it into the top 20 before elimination, but he didn't need that because now look at him. He's touring with Niall Horan and taking over United Center March 23rd.
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0: today's Variety 101.9 The Mix. And this next artist, Ella Langley, is just taking over the world right now. In fact, she opened up to her fans during her tour, which she's on right now, and said when she started gaining fame that she would get picked on for her looks, for the way she wrote. So she said in a quote, "I didn't have anything but a dream and the ability to get up and do it every single day. So I'm going to tell you right now that I'm proud of that girl that everybody seems to be picking on."
1: I mean, she's an inspiration. She recently had the number one song for the most weeks, 23, beating out Mariah Carey. Also just won a VMA for Best Country. There's no stopping Ella Langley.
0: Yeah, take that, bullies. It is her latest called Be Her.

0: 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And McCabe, I've got good news and bad news.
1: Okay, let's start with the bad news.
0: Bad news. Okay, Hillary Duff, unfortunately, is not coming back to Chicago.
1: What's the good news?
0: She's going back on tour. She's going to have a close location.
1: Yeah, it's not too far. It's Milwaukee. And I am sad because last time I didn't get picked to go on stage and do the dance.
0: And you were practicing.
1: I had been practicing. I was ready to go. But you know what? I'm thinking November 12th, we head up to Milwaukee.
0: It's only an hour and a half drive. So if you want to be there, tickets just went on sale.
1: It's Hillary Duff and Mature on The Mix. She's

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1: This is true. And you know who has all of those? 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He's going to be at Chick-fil-A in Homewood on October 10th.
0: Yeah, it's a Saturday, 11 to 1. 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

0: 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Yeah. Variety. Yeah, it's kind of our thing.
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You bought a new car and your career's really taking off. It's like we never even happened, baby. Tell me what is up with that.

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Or just hanging out? 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

0: 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Variety. 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
19: All right, mixed weather, sunny and a high, only in the low 60s before we get to the mid 40s later. There's weather on the mix.
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23: Yeah, it is, 48 degrees. I feel like we haven't seen a 40-something in a long time.
24: Like
23: 48 degrees at 5:31. Yeah. Big week for shoppers as Amazon has their Prime Big Deal Days. And thank you to the Kristen Bell commercials I keep seeing to
24: alert
23: us of that. Yep. Tomorrow and Wednesday is when that happens. So not yet today, but today you can do your stretching and your exercise. exercises to make sure you're prepped.
0: Yeah, get ready. Yeah. It reminds me of when that movie Anyone But You came out, and you reported it as Anyone But You. Because it could be prime, big deal days. You know what I mean?
23: Depends on the way you say it.
0: It really does.
23: That's true. Anyway, while consumers prepare to hopefully get their big deals of a lifetime, the Better Business Bureau thought it would be a good time to remind everybody that online shopping scams are the number one scams on the list of the scams of the year.
0: Yeah.
23: Since more than 200 million people have Amazon Prime, scammers love to try to take advantage of that. So they say beware of scammers who claim to be from Amazon or a store or a bank, telling you that your card has been compromised and that you need to give them some more information to fix the problem. That is probably not the case. They're probably trying to screw with you.
0: Also, I don't know if you remember on Friday, you and I after the show were chatting, and I was like, I think I'm being hacked on PayPal right now.
23: I recall this very well.
0: Okay. I called PayPal. I was being hacked on PayPal.
23: Wow.
0: But the PayPal guy was like, your account's been inactive for 5 years. And I was like, yeah, but I'm worried that there's like a credit card on there. And the guy's like, no, we already deleted you. So they're trying to hack into an account that doesn't exist. So here's what I'm going to do. I'm going to completely deactivate and remove you from PayPal. I was like, that would be great. He's like, okay, done. You're going to get an email that says that.

0: your PayPal account no longer exists. I was like, bless you, sir.
1: Fantastic.
0: That was the most amazing customer service experience I have ever had.
1: That's great.
0: Yeah.
1: I like when it goes well like that. People deserve some credit because there's so many customer service situations which are terrible.
0: Right.
1: When there are good ones, I feel like they deserve credit.
0: Yeah. So it almost makes me want to start a new account. I'm not going to.
1: No, don't do it. You're not worth it because then you got a whole other set of issues to worry about. Actual scamming, so beware of fake websites, they say, and URLs that look a little funky. And also make sure you do pay for stuff with a credit card, because if you do get scammed, a lot of times your credit card company can help you to fix the issue if you just contest the charge. Box office results had Verity on top with Dakota Johnson and company making about $32 million. Resident Evil second, Heart of the Beast third, Prime Time in fourth, and poor Tom Cruise, Digger, was what appears to be a huge flop.
0: Dang.
1: $8 million in fifth place for a movie with obviously a huge star and a lot of promotion.
0: It feels like if we want to go to a Tom Cruise movie, we just want to see him jumping out of planes and off buildings and running really fast and punching people.
1: At this point, what he is.
0: Yeah. So
1: I don't remember the exact number, but somebody said this was his first non-action movie in a long time.
0: Yeah.
1: Like a decade or decade plus. So anyway, back to Mission Impossible 17 next for Tom
0: Cruise. How about it?
1: Sports, 23-12, Bears win behind Tyson Bagent at quarterback as they beat the Jets. The Bears apparently have good quarterbacks coming out of their ears now, which has not ever been the case around here. They can't find anybody who's bad, which is great. The Bears improved to 3-1 for the season. They head into Green Bay next Sunday. Also, Nicky's Lions lost last night, but the Packers and Vikings won in the division. Tonight it is New Orleans and Atlanta. Game two of their American League Division Series this afternoon at 4 o'clock for the White Sox, who will try to take a commanding 2-0 lead over the Guardians before they play their first home game in the series on Wednesday afternoon at the Rays. The Sox took away home field advantage when they shut out Cleveland 3-0 in game one on Saturday, in case you were not paying attention or you were sleeping late because the game was at noon. Anyway, they're undefeated thus far in the postseason. Again, game two, 4 o'clock this afternoon in Cleveland. And as we all know, nobody goes on vacation in Cleveland.
0: That's right.
1: Mixed weather, sunny, and a high only in the mid-60s before we get back to the upper 40s tonight. And right now it's 48 with your mixed news update at 536.

0: happy Monday. It's 5:40, and yeah, tap on that thermostat all you want. It's 49 degrees. Here we are. The heck is that about?
1: I know.
0: Didn't feel like it when I walked outside, but maybe I was just hustling. I don't know.
1: Yeah, I did notice that I needed to kind of turn the heat on in my car.
0: Yeah.
1: That has happened a couple times already this season at various times, but I feel like this might be the chilliest outside temperature that we've had so far.
0: How about it?
1: Yeah.
0: But what a beautiful weekend it was.
1: Oh, it was great. Gorgeous. Yeah, absolutely.
0: Yesterday, we really had my wife and I really had a bee in our bonnet to get everybody outside. Right? We got to get outside. And I said to everybody, I'm like, guys, we got to take advantage of these days. We got to get out there now. Let's go, let's go, let's go. And then we had a birthday party to go to, which was outside. So we always have a birthday party
1: with
0: our three kids. It's always a birthday party.
1: Mm-hmm.
0: But that was fun. And then later in the day, we decided we're going on a bike ride. Great. So that means, all right, guys, I need like 25 minutes to get all the bikes ready. Because I got to get everybody's bike out. And then my wife and I, our bikes are older. So then I got to add air to the tires and make sure everybody's helmets are ready. Get the baby seat locked and loaded. Okay, great. We finally get on the bikes and we're riding. And our son is like, do we turn here? I'm like, just go straight at every street. Do I turn here? Just go straight. And everyone in my family, my wife included, they were all like, where are we going? And I go, we're not going anywhere. We're riding our bikes. They're like, well, where are we going to? I'm like, we're not going anywhere, guys. We're on a bike ride. Just ride.
1: It's not the destination.
0: Correct.
1: It's the journey.
0: Yes, I said that. They're like, where are we going? We're not going anywhere. Just ride the bike, guys. That's why we're out here. We got 45 minutes before dinner's ready. Go, ride, go. And so finally my wife was like, well, let's go to the park. I'm like, all right, fine. We'll go to the park. You guys need a destination, I guess.
1: Yes.
0: So we did that, and then they rode around the park, and then we rode home. But it was very fun.
1: That's
0: and we made
1: great.
0: S'mores last night.
1: Oh, that's even better.
0: Yeah, I got the bonfire going.
1: That's
0: it was good.
1: Really nice. Really good. Yeah.
0: And that Bears win was so weak.
1: Yeah, that was. So my son has fall baseball, and they happen to play on Sundays.
0: Oh, man.
1: And they made the, quote, playoffs, which means that he actually, and he's the biggest football fan in the world, but he does love playing baseball, but he's kind of annoyed at the fact that this fall ball has basically
0: right
1: been has coincided with just about every Bears game this year. He's barely seen a Bears game this entire year. And so yesterday's, quote, playoff game was at 1 p.m. with a noon arrival, so that he basically, literally as the Bears are kicking off, he's got to be there. But you know what? We survived, and the Bears had it in hand. I was kind of watched on my phone somewhat along with every other parent that was in the area, and that's how that goes.
0: Man, just keep handing that ball off.
1: That's
0: Watch
1: it.
0: Them go.
1: Yeah, the Bears apparently had the ball for just about the entire game. The Jets didn't, which is a good way to win.
0: I'm not a sports analyst at all.
1: Nor me either.
0: I'm not that.
1: Me
0: but
1: either.
0: It does, I sort of looked at it, and I was like, wow, we got a team that just finds ways to win games. This is great.
1: For sure.
0: You know, minus when it's downpouring heavily and our quarterback blows his leg out. But other than that,
1: right. So I did hear this little story in the pregame for the Bears. And I don't know if they covered this on TV. I bet they did. So apparently with the quarterback situation, you had your Case Keenum and your Tyson Bagent, right?
0: Yeah.
1: Case Keenum, the old guy who got the start last week because the regular backup Bagent had a concussion. Case Keenum played his first game in 3 years. Well, it was Monday night, right?
0: Yeah, Monday night. He was phenomenal against
1: Eagles.
0: He
1: was unbelievable, played great. But now that the regular backup Bagent was available, no concussion, the question all week was who's going to get the start?
0: Right.
1: And it turned out to be Tyson Bagent. But in a show of goodwill, teamwork, and camaraderie, apparently Case Keenum, according to the radio, asked the

0: coach if he could be the one to tell Tyson Bagent that he was getting the start this week. So that's apparently how that went.
1: That's pretty cool.
0: That is pretty cool. And it really shows that, because there are a lot of situations where that would not be the case. So I think the Bears, they're a real together group.
1: I love that. I also have to do my due diligence, because I saw some stuff on the internet. And again, you never know. But they claimed that in the first play of the game, they were both on the field.
0: Yes.
1: Because they had, like, Tyson as a wideout or Case as a wideout, and Tyson took the snap.
0: Yeah.
1: So technically, they both got the start.
0: It was a little trick play thing that Ben Johnson, I think, did. Or it was just a little nod to, like, Case, we love you.
1: Yeah.
0: You did a great job. So he went out there for the first play at quarterback and Bagent as a wide receiver.
1: Wow.
0: And he threw it to somebody else and then he left the game and that was
1: it. That was it, yeah.
0: Yeah, so interesting.
1: Yeah, they were saying too, he views his role as almost a player coach.
0: Yeah.
1: That he's there to help. He's been around forever.
0: Yeah.
1: Yeah.
0: And also, like, he had such a great game on Monday night, probably never having expected to play again.
1: Right.
0: If that is the last game you ever play, why would you want to play another one to ruin that?
1: What a way to go out.
0: Absolutely.
1: Yeah. His wife's probably pregnant now. They were probably.
0: Listen, that'd be fantastic.
1: That's great. Not my business.
0: He's got some cute little kids. Add some more to the population.
1: Yeah, why not, guys? We need more Keenums in this whole world. Let's do it.
0: Yes.
1: Well, we hope you had an amazing weekend. I promise you, you're going to have a really good week because we're going to send you to see Harry Styles this week.
0: Okay? Oh, my God.
1: Get ready, folks. Lock up, okay?
0: That's big. That's bigger than Amazon Prime big deal days. This is a bigger deal.
1: Yeah. Soldier Field's going to keep on rocking. Yeah. So get ready. So starting today at 8 a.m., 10 a.m., noon, 2, and 5, we're going to give you Harry Styles code words. You're going to open your free Mix app and enter those code words, all right? When you do that, it's your entry to winning tickets to see Harry Styles live. And that is not all. Because every morning this week at 8:20, you can win Olivia Rodrigo tickets to see her live this weekend.
0: These are not stars.
1: No.
0: These are like A-list of the A-list.
1: Yeah. Get ready.
0: Yeah.
1: You're getting all of them.
0: Wow.
1: So that's happening today. Sarah Jindrah will be in with us again today. We're excited to have her back.
0: Speaking of A-list.
1: That's right. And I spoke to Nikki over the weekend. We'll give you an update after Olivia Dean on the Morning Mix.

0: Good morning. It's Chris, Nikki, and Whip in the morning on The Mix. Spoke to Nikki via, texted with Nikki, I should say, over the weekend. She's doing great. They were going to go see some family and stuff like that. She's feeling good. Doctors say everything looks good, so everything's on track. Nikki's doing great at home recovering after a lumpectomy and a reduction from breast cancer. She's doing great. They got everything. Everybody feels good. So that's the update that we got from Nikki.
1: That's the best update we can get.
0: Right? How about it? So we're very excited about that. And Emma is here with us.
2: Good morning.
0: Welcome back from Wedding Tour 2026.
2: Thank you. Officially done. I survived.
0: You need to get more friends that are like trolls that don't get married. And you won't have to go to these weddings all the time.
2: Yeah, I'm going to just start collecting people like me.
0: Hey. Oh, I didn't mean for that.
2: Come on.
0: Backfire.
2: Hang on, I'm holding the wrong sheet here. Okay, all right, here we go. Let's take a look at these roads, shall we? Inbound Eden's 13 minutes, Lake Cook to Montrose, 14 minutes on the reverse. Inbound Kennedy, 19 minutes, O'Hare to downtown, 16 minutes on the reverse. Inbound Eisenhower, 25 minutes, Jane Addams to the old post office, 26 minutes on the reverse. Inbound Stevenson, 25 minutes, 355 to Lakeshore Drive, 24 minutes on the reverse. And the inbound Dan Ryan, 17 minutes, 95 to the interchange, 11 minutes on the reverse. That is look at your traffic on The Mix.
0: All right, coming your way next, we'll go into that newsroom with the Whip.
1: We're going to follow up on a story from last week in which we told you a painting purchased for $30 at an estate sale was expected to fetch $250,000. We'll tell you what it actually sold for on The Mix.

0: Good morning. It's Chris, Nikki, and Whip in the morning on the mix. Sarah Jindra has joined us.
1: Hi. Good morning. Happy Monday.
0: I freaked her out, Whip, because, on Friday we were talking about our upcoming weekend. So I ran down all of what she said she was going to do. She's like, how do you remember all of that?
1: He remembered everything.
2: Yeah. How do you remember that?
0: I don't know. And then I was like, some people think this is creepy. I apologize. I don't mean to be like,
1: it wasn't creepy.
0: Like, oh, did you get the babysitter for Friday night? Oh, and then your husband, did he have a, she's like, what? How do you know all this?
2: But you do told have me. A gift for that.
0: Thanks, man.
2: I don't know if you ever purposely did that at some point. Like, I feel like maybe that's a thing where you're like, if you want to be successful in life, son, what you're going to want to do is you're going to absorb what everybody tells you. You're going to store that in your memory, and then you're going to regurgitate to them because it shows that you really care about them as individuals. I don't know if that is the case or if you just have a gift.
0: I guess. I don't know. My wife sometimes will be like, why do you remember that? Like, I'll remember very specific things. I don't know. I'm not Mary Lou Retton, right? Is she the one who remembers
2: everything? She was a gymnast.
0: Who's the one that remembers everything?
2: Mary Lou Henner.
0: Thank you. I'm not her. I'm not either of them, to be fair.
1: There are so many Mary Lou's out there. Yeah. It's hard to keep track.
0: Yeah. What's great is the comedy of, in a conversation about remembering stuff, I did not remember her name.
2: Yeah,
0: that's so here
2: true.
0: We are. Shame on me.
2: The irony
0: of it all. All right, let's go now to the newsroom with...
2: that
1: guy.
2: That's how I feel about my own weekend. When I think back about what I did, I'm like, come up with something. Give me something.
0: Yeah. I don't know.
2: What did I eat for breakfast?
0: Honestly, today?
2: That's so true. All right. We will tell you right now. Here's an incredible story. So somebody picked up a painting at a Michigan estate sale in Kalamazoo earlier this year. It is a painting. It's very beautiful. Of some seashells on a black
0: holder.
2: Painting's made.
0: It's cool.
2: A little
0: mad. Have you seen that?
1: No.
0: Okay.
2: Feel free to Google. It is a lovely painting.
1: Okay.
2: So it is seashells on a black background. In fact, I think the painting is actually called, like, here's some seashells. No, it's called Miriam's Shells is what it is called. Okay. So anyway, here's the point. Somebody picked it up at an estate sale for $30. This will look nice in my den,
0: rec
2: room, my garage, my shed, whatever. My beach house, maybe a good beach house type thing. Anyway, it turns out that the painting was done by Chicago mid-century artist Gertrude Abercrombie, who had given it to her doctor in Michigan some 75 years ago in return for some services. So this is how Ms. Yeah. Abercrombie, the artist, she's like, thank you for cutting that wart off my leg or whatever the doctor did. I'm going to give you a nice painting here.
0: There are legends that say that Michael Jordan would do this from time to time with basketballs in the trunk of his car.
2: I would not blame him one single bit.
0: He would just sign the basketball and be like, here you go.
1: That,
0: see you
1: though,
0: later.
1: I would take. Whip, I'm looking at this painting now, and if I was a doctor and someone gave me this, I'd say, you owe me actual money now.
0: Yeah, I'm still billing your insurance.
2: Yeah. All right. Who knew we'd get Art Critic Corner at 5:55 on a Monday morning? You never know what we're going to get.
0: I apologize.
2: Yeah, here I am. I'm touting the painting as lovely, beautiful, something I would definitely want in my living room. Here's the reason I would want it, though. Because this painting that the person bought for $30 just sold at auction for $1.3 million.
0: Wow. Come on.
2: The original estimate, because we've been all over this story.
0: Yeah, Whip covered this day one. Yeah, he was like at the yard sale.
2: Well, I love stuff like this.
0: stuff
2: like this, and it never really happens, except it did. But everyone thinks it's going to happen. When you go to a thrift store or Goodwill or an estate sale, you think you're going to find this once-in-a-lifetime find.
0: Right.
2: And once in a while, it actually does happen. So the original estimate was $250,000 that this would go for. And it ended up going for about 10 times-ish.
0: Now, I don't remember. How did the person who got it for $30, did they know what they had? Or did they figure it out after the fact? I don't remember how that part happened.
2: A picker went to an estate sale in Kalamazoo looking for vinyl records, Chris. While he was there, a painting caught his eye. When he turned it over, he saw a name on the back, which he thought he recognized.
0: Got it.
2: And that's why he picked up the painting.
1: He's no slouch. He knows what he's doing.
2: He knew a little bit. I don't know if he anticipated exactly what was going to happen with this, but maybe hope for the best, or thought this is kind of a diamond in the rough, and this is exactly what happens.
0: Wow.
2: How the doctor's family got rid of this for $30, unless they're just like rolling in the bucks so much that they don't really care, but who doesn't care about $1 million?
0: Right. I think they care somewhere.
2: Yeah, I think they probably care.
0: One of them cares.
2: Like, you know what? Whoever set these prices, we are firing that auction house next to, or the estate sale planning company.
0: Yeah.
2: Next time we have an estate sale, we're using somebody else. We're using their competitor. Bad Google review for that estate sale.
0: Go
2: company.
0: Through your parents' basements, folks.
2: No, exactly.
0: Go through your parents'
1: basements. Gosh.
2: Yeah, I'm sure there's $1 million painting
0: in every basement
2: down there somewhere. you know what? I think I'll tell you at 6:30 about the safest states in America.
0: Hey.
2: You can save that. I think now we have the Bears winning 23-12 behind Tyson Bagent yesterday as they beat the Jets. The Bears, they don't only have one good quarterback. They've got three good quarterbacks now. Which is like three more than they had for like the previous 30 years before Caleb Williams came.
0: No more Sid Luckman talk around here.
2: Yeah, honestly. So anyway, the Bears improved to 3-1 for the season. They head into Green Bay next Sunday. And don't forget, that game has been flexed to a less prominent time. It was originally a 3:25 game. Now it's a regular old noon game with all the other games.
0: Green Bay blows.
2: That's pretty much what it is. Also, Nikki is probably upset that her Lions lost last night on Sunday Night Football in front of the whole country. Oh, well. And
0: that's probably the thing making her most upset right now.
2: I guarantee she's very upset about that.
1: She's like, but then I don't have to go to work tomorrow, so I'm happy again.
2: Oh,
1: I don't
2: have to hear about it. That's true. Packers and Vikings did win New Orleans and Atlanta on your Monday Night Football tonight. And game two of the American League Division Series this afternoon.

0: for the White Sox, who are surging here in the postseason, trying to take a commanding 2-0 lead over the Cleveland Guardians. And that's before they even play their first home game in this series on Wednesday afternoon at the Rate. Sox took away home field advantage by winning on Saturday 3-0.
1: On our family bike ride I told you about yesterday evening, we took the kids on a bike ride. I passed the guy wearing a Sox jersey.
0: Yeah. Well, they're everywhere now.
1: Right. And I went, "Hey man, go Sox." And he looked at me like I was an idiot.
2: What?
1: He was like, what? I'm like, "Brother, you're wearing a Sox jersey. Look down."
0: Yeah.
2: They're not used to getting praise. It's like,
1: It was like, it said like, "Hey jackass," like the way you looked at me. I was like, keep going, guys. So we'll get out of here.
2: I mean, go Cubs.
1: Like, what do you want me to say, dude? Anyway.
0: Yeah. So, game two this afternoon.
1: Pretty much,
0: I would call this a must win for Cleveland. If the White Sox lose it, which they don't want to, they'll still be 1-1 coming back home for the next two.
1: Love it.
0: So that's a good position to be in. Mixed weather, sunny, high only in the mid 60s before we get back down to the upper 40s tonight, which is where we are now. Because right now it's 48 with your mixed news updated. 6 o'clock.
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2: 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It's Chris, Nikki, and Whip in the morning on The Mix. 610, 49 degrees.
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2: Oh, man. Time to get hot and bothered on The Morning Mix. That's what everybody wants this early in the morning, right?
4: Who doesn't?
2: Come on. The other night, I leaned into my wife's ear while we were putting the kids to bed, and I said, hey, after they're asleep, why don't I go get us McDonald's ice creams? And the look on this woman's face I haven't seen in a long time.
4: Mm-hmm.
2: I was excited.
4: Lust and love.
2: That's what it was.
4: Yeah, yeah.
2: It was some clean, dirty talk. What's your version of clean, dirty talk? You didn't say actual dirty things. You said something, but it worked just the same. Text it to us at 312-233-1019. I can't really look at Sarah. I don't know her that well yet. While doing this.
4: My husband came home with Pequods the other day, and there were not even words.
2: Yeah.
4: No words were spoken. And
5: there
4: I
5: are
4: was
5: no
4: like,
5: words.
4: Oh,
5: yeah.
4: Love.
2: There are no words.
5: There aren't any.
2: Your clean, dirty talk. Text it to us at 312-233-1019. Either you or your partner can just say a little something. Maybe they whisper it in your ear, but it just works the same way. Text it to us now at 312-233-1019. Your clean, dirty talk gets the motor running. You head out on that highway. You're searching for adventure or whatever comes your way. Your clean, dirty talk is next on The Morning Mix.

0: Good morning. It's Chris, Nikki, and Whip in the morning on the mix. 48 degrees, 6:15. Sarah Ginger from WGN is here with us.
1: Good morning. Good morning.
0: Hello. We're going to see you this afternoon.
1: Yeah, you guys are coming on Spotlight Chicago.
0: How fun
1: 1
0: is
1: o'clock.
0: That?
1: We're excited to have you.
0: We can't wait.
2: Mm-hmm.
1: You got your pink whip?
0: Oh, yeah, he's rocking it.
2: I got a wristband.
1: Heck yeah.
0: Boom.
2: And
0: look at
2: pink
0: that.
2: Socks.
1: All right.
0: Ooh, make sure the camera
1: you
0: gets
1: will
0: we
1: see
0: need
1: him.
0: Full body whip today.
1: Slow zoom on the socks.
0: Oh, yeah.
2: There we go. No, that's true. I really do have them on.
0: I would like that to be the entire interview.
2: That's, I don't need to talk. I don't, especially by 1 p.m., I'm kind of slurring my words at that point anyway, especially if I eat lunch first, it's going to be trouble.
0: That might be clean, dirty talk. You come home, hey, hon, I don't want to talk tonight.
1: Yeah.
0: Oh, my God.
1: Look at those socks.
0: That's all it takes, right? Your clean, dirty talk. The other night, during our bedtime routine with our kids, I leaned into my wife's ear and I just said, hey, after they're asleep, I'm going to go get us McDonald's ice cream.
2: Yeah.
0: I'll tell you what, it was delicious.
1: Love is in the air.
0: It was. By gosh. So what's your clean, dirty talk? Terry says, the dishes are done. That's
1: ooh,
0: all you have to say.
1: Good
0: nice.
1: One.
0: I will say, fellas, it seems like a lot of these are coming in, but easy stuff, guys. Don't overthink it. A lot of these are, the dishes are done, or the laundry is folded, or go relax, I'll take care of the dishes, or go relax, I'll take care of the laundry, or hey, babe, your scrubs are all clean.
2: Oh,
0: that's nice. I think, you know, want to scrub in and get them dirty. Something like that. Throw like a, it's like you had me, you went too far.
2: Yeah.
0: Sorry.
2: Yeah.
0: I don't know what this is, but I was in the shower. My husband jumped in the shower and said, string cheese? And I said, what? And then he nodded and fed me a string cheese.
1: Oh, like a real string cheese. I was like, where is this
0: like,
1: going?
0: Do you need a snack? I thought
1: what?
0: It was like, but no, it's real string cheese. It's not a euphemism. They're very clear to that.
2: While
0: in the, text.
2: In the shower?
0: Yeah, shower cheese.
1: Huh.
0: Okay. Whatever it takes, guys. Everybody's different.
1: Yeah, everybody's that's what I love about life. We're all different people. Some of us like string cheese in the
0: that's
1: shower.
0: That's right.
1: Yeah.
0: Some of us like a string cheese in the shower, you know? I'll ask my husband, do you want to go do some laundry? That works every time. Yeah, so that's like a code phrase. So, Sarah, we here on The Morning Mix, when we talk about that, we call it making pizza.
1: Oh.
0: So that way,
1: okay.
0: Like when you're in the car with the young ones, and then we go, all right, gang, we're talking about making pizza.
1: You want to make pizza tonight?
0: Correct.
1: Okay.
0: Yeah.
1: Okay.
0: Don't ever
1: got
0: say
1: it.
0: That like that again. But
1: right.
0: Yes.
1: No. Like to my husband. Yeah. Got it. Yes. Thank you.
0: Now you know the code. And finally, hey, kids. Oh, sorry. Hey, the kids are at the grandparents. We have two bathrooms. Let's get White Castle tonight. So that's all it takes for some. That's all it takes. And then you cue this song up. You dim the lights. You light a candle. And the party gets started.
2: Yeah, baby.
0: We'll look to Rhodes next.

0: Well, good morning. It's 6:22. Here we are in the morning mix, Chris, Nikki, and Whip. And we did get a text. Hey, guys, where's Nikki? And I realize there's so much going on around here and so much in your life that maybe you missed all the news here. But Nikki is home right now. She's doing really well. A few weeks ago, she was diagnosed with class 1A breast cancer. Her doctors, after her mammogram, found a lump. So they said, hey, we got to do a lumpectomy. We want to go get that thing out of there. So they did. I was texting with her this weekend. She's at home. She's doing really, really well. She's recovering. She's gone back to the doctors for checkups and things. Everything's looking good. Everybody's positive. So she's doing great. She said Joel has been amazing. If you want to hear the original announcement from her herself, you can go to our Facebook and Instagram at 1019 Mix Chicago to see that. But she says hi. She says hi to you, Sarah.
1: Yes.
0: She said whatever to us.
2: Yes.
0: But for Sarah, she was like, oh, my God, tell Sarah.
1: I don't believe that.
0: Blah, blah, blah. Because my mom was texting me. She was like, I need Nikki's address. I'm like,
1: Your mother, I love it.
0: I'm like, Ma, you cannot send her a meatloaf. You cannot. You can send me the meatloaf. Do not send her a meatloaf. So anyway, if you want Nikki's address, it is. No, I'm totally kidding. I can't do that. I can't give you that.
2: They won't even give it to us.
0: No, you can't get through the security gate at her house. You can't get close, dude. You walk up, the security is there because, you know, gated.
1: She
0: and Joel have a block.
1: Yeah.
0: A whole block. It's intense.
2: They don't like that to get out.
0: But. No. You got
2: the rumors are true. If you drive around, they're like, I think that's Nikki's compound.
0: Yeah, it is. Compound is the word.
2: Also
1: it's
2: true.
1: It's got a moat right around.
0: Yeah, it's got a moat. Mm-hmm.
2: That's right. Yep.
0: Filled with crocodiles.
2: Don't even try to fly your drone over that thing.
0: No,
2: they will shoot it down.
0: Yeah, they do. They've got like, they've got these electronic weapons you know existed.
2: Exactly.
0: It's wild. It's like going to Bruce Wayne's house. It's crazy. All right, let's get a look at the roads.
1: All right, we do have a couple of heavy spots out there. Eden's, though, in great shape. No delays in either direction. On the Kennedy, your inbound trip, about 30 minutes in from the airport. Outbound really heavy this morning heading into O'Hare. So you're seeing big delays on that I-190 trip as well. On the Eisenhower, as you're coming in from the I-90 trip, 37 minutes. It's about the same heading out to I-90. The Stevenson, 31 in from 355

0: And 26 outbound. Dan Ryan, northbound, you're a mess. Almost 30 minutes northbound from 95th Street. There is a crash in the right lane still approaching I-55. Delays almost extending back to about 63rd. So very, very slow through that stretch. Southbound looks great, though. No delays there. 57, the Ford just now starting to slow into the merge. Let's look at traffic on the mix.
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6: 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Mother pigs sing to their young. The wisdom of pigs is seen in this verse. 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I was strolling down the street in drunken pride. But my knees were all aflutter, and I landed in the gutter, and a pig came up and lay down by my side. Yes, I lay there in the gutter, thinking thoughts I could not utter, when a lady passing by did softly say, "You can tell a man who boozes by the company he chooses," and the pig got up and slowly walked away. 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
1: Good morning. It's Chris, Nikki, and Whip in the morning on the mix. 6:30, 48 degrees. And moments ago, we told you a little bit about Nikki. She's doing really well. She's at home. She's recovering. But she's recovering because she had a lumpectomy because of breast cancer. And we are here all month long raising money in the fight against breast cancer. And this year, Nikki is the big reason behind it. With the American Cancer Society and the Men Wear Pink campaign, they often say to you, what is your why? What's your why? What's the reason that you got involved? And this year, it's really easy. Nikki, that's why. That's why we're here raising this money, because it hit really close to home this time.
14: Yeah.
1: You know, when this happens, we talk about it every year because it's true. Breast cancer and all cancers will touch your life at some point. It's almost an inevitability. But then to have it happen this close to us, it's one of those things where you go, well, you know, well, not. And then there it is.
14: For real, you know, 6 degrees of Kevin Bacon, right?
1: Yeah.
14: There is, nobody is more than 1 or 2 degrees away from this somewhere in their lives. And like you said, eventually it'll be 1 degree or closer for everybody.
1: And it's weird. It's scary. Like she told us and we were like, oh, okay. So what is that? What does that mean for you? You know, but because of her doctors and the research that has gone into this disease and what's available to everyone fighting it, she said everything's going to be okay. They feel really positive. I feel really positive. They know what to do. They've researched it. And that's what happens with the American Cancer Society. And that's why we're raising money every year. So if you want to make a donation right now, do it for Nikki. Text the word PINK, P-I-N-K, to 312-233-1019. You're going to get a link. Click through, make a donation. You can also buy tickets to our breast night ever. We were told at the beginning of the weekend, hey, guys, heads up, only some left.
15: Ooh.
1: So get them before they're gone.
14: Yes.
1: They're projecting they might be gone by the end of the week.
15: Oh,
1: so get
15: wow.
1: in there and buy your tickets.
15: Get them now.
1: Go to WTMX.com. 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Those tickets are 100% of the proceeds. They go right into the Men Wear Pink campaign.
15: That's awesome.
1: So that's a full donation, and we're grateful to Zanies for that. Okay?
14: And there's not
1: so
14: a bad seat in Zanies.
1: No.
14: Not a bad seat. I mean, you're right there, wherever you are.
1: And Nikki's going to be there.
14: Yeah.
1: And every other year, she's giving out hugs. So I would assume this year.
14: I guarantee.
1: Gentle hugs only, but she'll be there. So if you want to say hi to her, she'll be there.
15: Oh.
1: And we would love to see you. 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And we'll go into the newsroom now with Whip.
14: In recent weeks, we've talked about a couple of movies that have been filmed around here, but they're both Christmas movies. The Hallmark one starring the Bears called Holiday Touchdown, which actually debuts next week.
1: That's wild.
14: October 17th.
1: Yeah.
14: Get ready, Hallmark fans.
1: Get out your ugly sweaters.
14: Yeah. You've also got Christmas at the Zoo, which is going to be on Tubi and Prime and Apple TV, shot at Brookfield Zoo. We talked about that last week. Well, get ready for a non-holiday movie with Chicago area ties too. In St. Charles, they're filming an upcoming Netflix rom-com.
1: All right.
14: Based on Better Than the Movies, a best-selling novel by Lynn Painter that is popular on BookTok and Bookstagram.
1: Those are two things he has said before.
14: Yeah.
15: Bookstagram?
14: BookTok and Bookstagram. Sarah, you got to get on BookTok and
1: BookTok. You're not on BookTok?
15: Wow, do I feel like a dummy?
1: Jeez.
14: I'm telling you. For the sake of your television show, Spotlight Chicago, BookTok and Bookstagram.
15: Okay.
1: Bookstagram.
15: Making notes. Thank you.
14: Yep.
1: Yeah.
14: So Townhouse Books and Cafe in St. Charles will appear in the movie.
15: Cool.
14: And listen to all these names. Chris, I'm going to count on you as the deep dive Hollywood guy to know these people, all right? You ready?
1: Go.
14: Julia Hart is directing with Beatrice Kitsos, known for Percy Jackson and the Olympians.
1: Sure.
14: And David Iacono, known for Jurassic World Rebirth.
16: Let's go.
14: Starring in the rom-com.
16: Watch out.
14: That's right. You may see them around St. Charles. Don't bother them too much.
16: No.
14: Maybe a quick selfie and that's right. It. Nothing else.
16: They could be method acting too. Yeah. You got to be careful. You don't want to get too close.
14: City of St. Charles shared photos of the set, and the film is expected to arrive on Netflix in 2027.
16: What's the title of the film again?
14: Well, I don't get a title, except they say it's based on a book from the Book Talk and the Bookstagram called Better Than the Movies. So maybe that's what it's going to be called.
16: So this is going to be like a rom-com that is better than the rom-coms.
14: Yeah.
16: You know what I'm saying?
15: It's very meta.
14: They're super meta. Super duper meta. Who probably owns Book Talk and Bookstagram.
15: It all comes back.
16: Okay, yeah, I found also my guy. Hold on. Okay. I've also got on the cast, according to IMDb, Judy Greer involved in the cast. Judy
14: Greer,
16: of course, we did interview her once. She has ties to DePaul as well, so she was there. So that's some of the folks that will be involved. Look at that.
14: Yeah, so just when Jenny McCarthy and Donnie Wahlberg move out of St. Charles, we get bigger people moving in. That's it. All right, so they've put out a new ranking of the safest and therefore least safe, too, states in America. Illinois has finished at number 38. But on the bright side, there are 50 states.
16: I'm going to say, out of how many?
14: We are not even in the bottom 10. And if you're wondering what's all the way at the bottom, you really got to watch your back in Texas. Even if you're choosing Texas, you got to watch your back.
16: Watch out.
14: Louisiana, and the least safe state is Mississippi.
16: Oh.
14: And in terms of how they define this, this is not just about like a walking down the street and literally watching your back. It's about things like roads, the safety of the roads.
16: Oh, sure.
14: Crime rates, yes. Occupational safety, like how good OSHA is there, whether people wear
16: the hard
14: hats.
16: This is a lot of infrastructure talk.
14: Disaster preparedness, even financial safety. So I guess like if people in that state are good at changing their bank passwords.
16: Well, we'd be better off than if not for everything's under construction all the time.
14: That's true, too. By the way, five safest states all from the Northeast. No wonder people are so snooty from there. Connecticut, New Hampshire, Maine, Massachusetts, and Vermont.
16: Yeah, you can't have your politician hitting a pothole.
14: That's what it is.
16: You know what I mean?
15: Exactly. I had a
16: what
15: it big is. One on Addison the other day.
16: Yeah. See, and that's why we're at 38. That's why we're at 38.
15: Yes.
16: Fill that in.
14: Totally. I couldn't agree more.
16: Get some cold patch out there, boys.
14: Yeah. No, I've seen
16: and
14: it.
16: And ladies.
14: Right. All of them.
16: People.
14: Whoever. I don't care.
16: I don't care who
14: does it. Get your dog to do it. Just somebody do it.
16: Fill it with oatmeal. Just get something in there.
15: Jeez. Wasn't there a guy walking around filling him with jardinera for a while?
16: That is correct.
15: Yeah.
16: Yes, he was.
15: Remember that?
16: Yeah. Where's that guy? Sarah's going to blow out a tire.
15: I got a tip for you.
16: Come on. What's across street?
15: Just west of Western. Fix it.
16: Come on.
14: Yeah.
16: That's Lane Tech area. Fix that.
14: Yes. That's true.
16: There's kids over there.
14: So much traffic going through there all the time.
15: Get the jardinera.
16: That's right. There's a Dave's Hot Chicken that I go to over there. I don't want to blow up my tire before I get blown up.
14: That would be ridiculous.
16: That's right.
14: All right. Hey, who wants to talk about people listening on the live stream right now? If you're checking us out at WTMX.com or our free Mix app and you've registered your account, you could potentially be Katie in Plainfield, who's got the account registered, along with Darlene in Homewood, Catherine in Joliet, David's in Evanston, Carrie is in LaPorte, Sarah in Bolingbrook, Jenny in Schaumburg, and also how about Rebecca, who's in beautiful Griffith, Indiana.
16: Ooh.
14: If you are registering your account, you could win some incredible prizes.
16: Some for everybody here. You get your 4-pack of passes to the Bankston's Fall Fest at Bankston's Farm right there in Homer Glen. That's waiting for you. Also get your tickets to see Shaboozy. You can see him live on Friday night at Aragon Ballroom. Don't worry. We're going to have a chance for you to win those tickets right here on the Morning Mix this week as well. Dave Matthews Band live. Get ready. Jonas Brothers live. Now, they're having the Burning Up Tour, but you can burn it up at Dave Matthews. So that's happening. And Harry Styles, you got to have that free Mix app locked, loaded, and logged in, because at 8 a.m., we're going to give you the code word for you to get your tickets to see Harry Styles live this spring at Soldier Field.
14: Sports. Speaking of Soldier Field, Bears win there yesterday over the Jets, 23-12. The Bears, they're got good quarterbacks coming out of every orifice
16: right now.
14: It's incredible. No Caleb Williams, no problem. Case Keenum starts last week, does great. Bagent gets the bulk of it yesterday, does great.
16: Just for fun, next week they're going to have one of the guys who was working the beer counter.
14: They should.
16: He's going to come out there.
15: Send him in.
16: Yeah, his name is Steve.
14: Yeah,
16: good dude.
14: I think Ben Ben Johnson would be the type of guy, you know what? It's all my game planning. So you put Steve out there and we would still find a way to do this.
16: We're going to put a fourth grader out there.
14: Yeah.
16: Exactly. See what happens.
14: I can draw something up for that. Anyway, Bears are in Green Bay next week. White Sox looking to go up 2-0 in their best of 5 division series against the Guardians in Cleveland this afternoon. That is a 4:00 first pitch today. And if they get that one, then they could win this series at home as soon as Wednesday. But first things first, win today.

0: They already have a 1-game-to-none advantage in the series. Mixed weather, sunny, high only mid-60s, back to the upper 40s later. 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
1: Grab your jacket this morning. You're going to need it. And get ready to talk fast and win big. We're going to get you warmed up for Nikki's $1,000 Minute right after SZA on the Morning Mix.

0: Hey now, good morning. 641, 48 degrees. Every day at 810, we play Nikki's $1,000 Minute. We give you the chance to win $1,000 by answering 10 questions correctly in 60 seconds. Now, Sarah, you've played along. Have you ever gotten all 10 correct?
1: Zero.
0: Yeah.
1: Zero times
0: it's
1: have
0: hard.
1: I gotten. Yeah, it's really hard.
0: Yeah, but in a good way. And when we get the winners, we're like...
1: They
0: You're
1: deserve
0: one of the best.
1: It.
0: Yeah.
1: Yeah.
0: Absolutely.
1: Yeah.
0: We're going to get you all warmed up because we're playing every morning at 8:10. Every single day you have a shot at winning $1,000. We played on Friday with Michelle. Let's get you warmed up and see how she did on the morning mix.
2: All right. Whip's going to ask the questions. I'm going to keep score. Here we go in 3, 2, 1, go.
3: What is the smaller of Chicago's two major airports?
4: Midway.
3: Who played Rachel on Friends?
4: Jennifer Aniston.
3: How many sides are on a stop sign?
4: Eight.
3: Ace and True Value are examples of what type of store?
4: Hardware stores.
3: What is 3 times 16?
4: Oh my gosh. 48.
3: Elmer's is a well-known brand of what school supply?
4: Glue.
3: Who co-hosted the first season of American Idol with Ryan Seacrest?
4: Brian something? I don't know his last name.
0: Okay, are we
3: wanna pass it?
0: Pass it. Okay.
3: What color is an NCAA softball?
4: Orange.
3: Nova Scotia is on the east coast of what country?
4: Iceland.
3: Basset hounds are known for their long, floppy what?
4: Can you repeat that?
3: Basset hounds are famous for their long, floppy
4: ears.
3: Yes.
0: Okay, we'll take it at the buzzer.
3: Yes. All right.
0: Nicely done.
3: We're counting.
0: 7 correct. Way to go, Michelle.
3: Very nice, Michelle. Very
0: Holy
3: nice.
0: Cow. We were flying at the end there. I was like, wait, I got. Nicely done. Let's recap, okay? And we'll find out where we might have gone wrong and see if we can get this pass, okay? What is the smaller of Chicago's two major airports? Yes, Midway. Way to go. Nicely done. Who played Rachel on Friends? Yes, Jennifer Aniston. How many sides are on a stop sign? Yes, again. 8. Way to go. Ace and True Value are hardware stores. Yes.
3: Mm-hmm,
0: way to go.
3: Mm-hmm.
0: 3 times 16? Yes, it's 48. You are on fire here. Elmer's is glue. Very good. On fire still. Then we hit a little hiccup. Who co-hosted the first season of American Idol with Ryan Seacrest? Ooh. Yes, it is Brian something. Any idea on that last name?
4: I have no idea.
0: Oh, man.
3: Brian Dunkelman. And he's just famous for being the guy who isn't Ryan Seacrest.
0: Yeah.
3: I think he kind of quit the business and went into private life somewhere.
0: Yeah.
3: Well, Ryan Seacrest, we can't get away from.
0: Yeah, there you go.
3: Yeah.
0: He's everywhere. And now he's hosting Wheel of Fortune, too.
3: Yeah.
0: Sheesh. What color is an NCAA softball? You said orange. The answer is yellow with red stitching.
3: Yeah.
0: You take that, too. So
3: if you combine yellow and red, do you get orange?
0: I think you do.
3: Yeah.
0: So
3: well, we can give you a quarter of a point.
0: Nova Scotia is on the east coast of what country? You said Iceland. The answer is Canada. And finally, yeah, Basset Hounds have those long, floppy ears. Way to go, Michelle. That was great.
4: Thank you so much.
3: That was It was a fantastic job. You got on a real roll there for
0: really
3: a while.
0: Did.
3: Yeah.
4: It was a lot of fun. I really appreciate it.
0: Well, you're so welcome. Thank you so much for playing.
3: We had fun.
0: We really did. Have a wonderful rest of your day.
4: Thank you, too.
0: All righty. That's Michelle right there playing Nikki's $1,000 Minute. 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

0: Good morning. It's Chris, Nikki, and Whip in the morning on the mix. 6:49. Sarah Gendra's in with us while Nikki's out. I just said to Sarah, because Whip, we're going on her show this afternoon.
1: That's right.
0: I said, we're living your day today. Do you get a nap in? Like, where do you get your nap in?
1: Yeah.
0: And she was like, I don't.
2: Back in the day, though, when I was up at 2 a.m. for the WGN morning show, like, I was
0: world.
2: A great napper.
0: Yeah, man.
2: I could nap anywhere, anytime.
0: Those people like Dan Ponce and Morgan, they're all, they're like B-team, you guys
2: B-team, B-team.
0: They're A in our hearts.
1: But that's right.
0: They're up. Yeah, you guys are up at like 2 in the morning, 2:30.
2: Yeah. Morgan's up even earlier because she's
0: doing gotta look good.
2: Yeah.
1: That's the problem.
0: Who's up even early?
2: Morgan, because she has to do the forecast. Like, she's actually forecasting.
0: Jeez.
2: Yeah. Yeah.
1: She's smart. She seems smart.
2: She's a very smart woman.
0: Yeah. Is she smart?
2: She is very smart.
0: You heard it here first, folks. Inside scoop. We're getting all the hot tea.
1: I feel like some weather people are just pretending.
0: I
1: don't think she's one of them.
2: She is definitely not pretending.
0: Like, yeah. Oh, that one's green.
1: I think she's there for the weather, while other people seem to be there for the TV exposure.
2: She's passionate about it, too.
1: Yeah.
0: How about it?
2: Yeah. Amazing. I'm passionate about traffic still,
0: there
2: guys.
0: There you go. Look at the transition.
2: Bring it back. Bring it back.
0: The professional broadcaster.
2: All right. Inbound Edens. Almost 20 minutes in from Lake Cook Road. It's about 16 heading up to Lake Cook. Kennedy coming in 38 minutes, 42 out to the airport. Still seeing some pretty heavy backups heading into O'Hare on I-190. Eisenhower in from I-90 to the post office, 45. Your outbound trip at 41 minutes. Stevenson's going to cost you 40 in from 355. Your outbound side, not too bad. 32 heading out. The Dan Ryan is still pretty messy. Had an earlier crash approaching I-55. That was in the right lane for a while. It's been cleared now, but still about 30 minutes northbound from 95th Street. Southbound, Dan Ryan looks good. Let's look at traffic on the mix.
0: Up next, we've got a big old slice of Nikki's Deep Dish. We're going to find out what movie is about to lose around $150 million.
1: Whoa.
0: Also, Dakota Johnson hosted Saturday Night Live over the weekend and had a very special guest popped on stage. And this woman is being sued. Olivia Dean. By who? We'll tell you with Nikki's Deep Dish next.

0: Good morning. It's Chris, Nikki, and Whip in the morning on The Mix.
1: Here's a hot slice of pop culture, entertainment news, and Hollywood gossip. It's Nikki's Deep Dish on 101.9 The Mix.
0: That's right. She's being sued. Olivia Dean is. We'll tell you by who in just a moment. But first, one movie is about to lose a whole bunch of money to the tune of $150 million. Whoa. Bob.
2: Why? Mm-hmm.
0: Tom Cruise's Digger.
2: Oh.
0: You know why?
2: No.
0: Nobody went to see it. That's the problem.
2: Oh, dear.
3: Good reason.
0: So they say it only made $8 million over the weekend. It was in fifth place here in the U.S. over the weekend. $8 million, so they are very disappointed. Internationally, they say $12 million from 74 markets. So 12 and 8 is $20 million total. Rough start, they say the movie made about it cost about $125 million to make. And then because of production and then marketing and blah, blah, blah, that goes all the way up to about $150 million. So now they're saying, uh-oh, we're losing a ton of money on this thing.
2: Whoopsies.
3: Yeah, I don't know if it's good or bad. I have heard a lot of people say it's not great.
0: Yeah.
3: But beyond that, I feel like just to get people to the theater, I don't understand what it's even supposed to be. I don't feel like the marketing and things made it clear, like, what exactly is this?
2: Is he digging?
3: Exactly.
2: Is he a digger?
0: He's like an oil guy.
3: Yeah.
0: So they're digging for oil.
3: Yeah.
0: But then somehow there's, something. Yeah, I guess.
3: But it just looks weird. It does. It just looks weird, and you're not sure what's supposed to be going on.
0: Yeah. However, they say this year, it means Warner Brothers, you know, Warner Brothers, they have not had a movie get over $100 million in the U.S. this year yet.
3: Well, I'm glad I don't work there.
0: That's right.
2: Yeah.
3: Yeah.
0: In other news, Dakota Johnson hosted Saturday Night Live over the weekend. If you were lucky enough to see that, guess what night it happened on? Saturday night. So Dakota Johnson takes over. She's there with Turnstile performing. She made some jokes about how she's dated musicians like Role Model and Chris Martin and OK. And then she brought a very famous musician.
4: Ladies and gentlemen, my literal therapist.
0: Taylor Swift.
5: I'm not your therapist, actually. You just show up once a week at my house with an empty bottle of wine and ask if I want some.
4: I have manners.
5: And then I go, it's getting late. I should probably go to bed. And then you say,
4: sleepover, yay!
5: And then I give you a Pedialyte and my security drives you home.
0: And my security drives you home. That's what it is to be Taylor Swift, I guess. The show was fine overall. Taylor only did that. She came out during that and then she came out at the bows, I think. So there you go. Taylor Swift. She's just around.
3: You think Saturday Night Live would take advice from us?
0: Yeah, they're listening.
3: No, I'm going to say the answer is absolutely no. We could go for a few fewer applause lines in the middle of the monologue. Every 3 seconds, it's like, and I'm Dakota Johnson, and I this. Woo!
0: Yeah, I feel like, though.
3: I was in this other movie one time called, woo! Like, just do something funny. That's just what it is. That's a concept.
0: I think when you get people hosting who are funny, they don't have to do that.
3: That might be right.
0: Yeah. Dakota Johnson, I wouldn't say, is known as being like a funny lady, right?
2: No, she's not a comedian.
0: No. Yeah. And she's up there very, like, in her kind of monotone way, reading the cue cards, and I'm Dakota Johnson, and I was in a movie once.
2: So then do they have somebody there? Applause.
0: Yeah, they get the applause. Yeah,
2: okay.
0: Yeah.
3: I will tell you this. I don't know for sure. They claim, because I've never been to Saturday Night Live, but I toured the studio just this past winter. They claim that they do not light that up during the show, other than I think at like commercial breaks or something like that. They don't tell you when to laugh.
2: Oh.
3: They claim. Yeah. I don't know if I believe it.
0: I don't know if I believe that
3: either. Just saying. Yeah.
0: Speaking of claims, finally, we have a new lawsuit right now against Olivia Dean. Very specifically, her song, I've Seen It. There's a music group, Maddie Music Group. They publish Bill Withers music. And they are claiming that her hit song, I've Seen It, off her massive album, The Art of Loving, does borrow, and they say it is obvious and inescapable, from one of his songs. So here's the Olivia Dean song in question off of her album, The Art of Loving.
6: I've heard it laced in every song.
0: Oh, yeah.
6: Still the words all come out wrong. Doesn't always answer when you call.
0: And that would sound just like,
3: but not the chorus.
0: Not this part. It's, we'll do it live.

0: lose there. I think you're going to lose that one, Olivia Dean. That's pretty much the same thing.
1: I feel like it would be so hard to make anything original anymore.
0: Yeah, it is
1: hard. There's so many,
0: Yeah, there's only so many. And then you don't know, too, if you're writing that song, where that melody come from.
2: True. But in this case, I will tell you, that's a very, very, very well-known song.
1: Yes.
2: There's no way that if Olivia Dean herself didn't know it, somebody there wouldn't be like, wait a second.
1: I've heard this somewhere before.
0: Yeah. They say we've listened to it several times. We've had musicologists review it, and we do believe we have a strong case. So I think the quick way out here is Olivia Dean just goes, yep, we're going to give you guys co-writing credit, and you get to share some of the money made from it. Thank you
2: so much.
0: Goodbye.
2: The time.
0: And I will continue to have my great career. Right?
2: Exactly.
0: Do the right thing, Olivia. That is a slice of the deep dish.
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0: We're going into the newsroom with Whip.
4: All right.
0: Next. I thought she played something for you.

0: morning. It's Chris, Nikki, and Whip in the morning on The Mix. 48 degrees. Sarah Jindra is with us while Nikki is out recovering from WGN. Thanks for being here. Whip, you miss it in here because that's not the first time just the two of us. Of course, Bill Withers has been, it's been sampled in the past. Will Smith sampled it on his song, Just the Two of Us.
1: Yeah, that's right.
0: Right, so Bill Withers, but that was a straight up sample. He was given credit. Yeah. That was fine. Then on Austin Powers.

0: the words.
1: Yeah, so
0: it's
1: I was just doing it, and then I was like, oh, my God, I'm embarrassing myself.
0: No, it's fantastic. You complete me.
1: But this Olivia D thing is a little more straight up.
2: Not quite as simple.
0: Yeah.
2: No.
1: A little bit different.
2: Yeah.
1: Let's take it now into the newsroom with a man who I cut off earlier, but I won't do it again.
2: No, you can anytime.
1: Today,
2: feel free. Please, in the middle of anything, please feel free to cut me off.
1: Okay, you got it.
2: I'm good. It's a big week for sure.
1: So, folks, really quick.
2: Daddy like, loves you. Daddy loves you. That's in that song. He's singing it to Mini-Me.
1: Yeah, he is. That's right. Yeah.
2: So weird.
1: So good.
2: So weird and good. Big week for shoppers as Amazon has their Prime Big Deal Days tomorrow and Wednesday. This is different than regular Prime Day.
1: Right.
2: This is the Big Deal Days.
1: Wow, they're Big Deal Days.
2: Yeah, exactly. Yeah. So while consumers prepare to hopefully get their deals of a lifetime, the Better Business Bureau thought it would be a good time to remind everyone online shopping scams are number one on the list of scams of the year. And since more than 200 million people have Prime memberships, scammers love to try to take advantage of that. They say to beware of scammers who claim to be from Amazon or a store or a bank telling you your card's

0: appearance on Saturday Night Live over the weekend. Resident Evil, Heart of the Beast, and Primetime were 2, 3, 4, and then Tom Cruise's Digger, a huge flop, in fifth place. And finally, a 37-year-old man in Louisville, Texas, had a real what-would-you-do situation on his hands. He found a bag of cash and another bag containing 19 checks on the top of a Bank of America ATM. The amount of cash was $128,514.
1: Whoa. What?
0: He didn't exactly know where it belonged, but he found it on top of an ATM. He says information associated with the bags made him think they might belong to a nearby Chick-fil-A. He went there. It's like, is this anybody's? Is this yours? Like your cash deposits or something? They said, nope, they're not ours. So then he called 911. Police secured the bags, verified the full cash amount. There was no money missing. Investigators determined the cash belonged to Bank of America and had been left behind accidentally during ATM servicing.
2: Oh, got it. I love that he thought
1: it was Chick-fil-A for some reason. Yeah. And he's like, I'm going to solve this crime myself.
2: Totally.
3: Get a spicy chicken sandwich.
1: I'll get free fries for a year.
2: That'll be great.
0: I think he still should. Yeah, Louisville police say they plan to recognize him. He said he does not want a reward or public attention.
2: Okay.
0: Yeah.
2: Wow.
3: So stop reporting on it, dude.
1: You're embarrassing him.
2: How dare you?
0: He's like, no applause. No applause.
2: Please.
3: It's like James Brown. No, I don't want it.
0: All right, plenty of applause for the Bears. Tyson Bagent back at quarterback for them, and they beat the New York Jets 23-12 yesterday at Soldier Field. Bears 3-1 for the season now, heading into Green Bay next Sunday. Nicky's Lions did lose last night. The Packers and Vikings won, though. Tonight is New Orleans and Atlanta. White Sox looking to go up 2-0 in their best-of-5 division series against the Guardians in Cleveland this afternoon. That's 4 o'clock, and then Wednesday will be the first game at the Rate, and the White Sox hope that could be a closeout day, but first things first, if they win this afternoon, that could be the case. Mixed weather, sunny and a high only in the mid-60s before we get to the upper 40s later. Right now, it is 48. 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
1: Hey, good morning. It's Chris, Nikki, and Whip in the morning on The Mix. It's time for our Chicago Confession this morning, and we got Matt with us. Hey, Matt, how are you?
2: Hey, guys. Good morning.
1: Dude, it sounds like a little bit of a once-in-a-lifetime opportunity that you might have a little problem with. So what's going on with you and the Bears game?
2: Yeah, so my buddy's kid is being baptized Sunday, October 11th, 10 a.m.
1: Okay.
2: And I'm supposed to be the godfather, right? And he and I mean, we're fraternity brothers. We were roommates in college. But you guys, I have Bears-Packers tickets at Lambeau Field the same day.
1: Right. Okay.
2: Now, here's the thing, you guys. Originally, the game was slated for 3:25. So I was going to go to the baptism at 10 a.m., hit the road 3.5 hours, make it to Lambeau in time for kickoff. No problem.
1: Right.
2: Well, now the NFL had to go and, like, flex the Bears game, and so they pushed it up to noon.
1: Yeah.
2: Which means, okay, I can't do both because I can't make it to Lambeau in time for kickoff.
1: Right.
2: So I got to skip this christening, but I'm supposed to be the godfather. I mean.
1: Yeah, right.
2: Like, you know, I mean, can I back out or do I have to sell my Bears tickets? I mean, look, I do not want to sell. I mean, it's Bears Packers at Lambeau. You know what I mean?
1: Yeah.
2: It's been my dream forever.
1: Right. And now you're finally, you got the tickets and the NFL screwed you on this time flex.
3: They really did.
1: A couple of injuries got you, but wow.
3: That's tough.
1: This is tough. Godfather, is it their first kid?
2: Yeah. Yeah.
1: Well, they might have more. You get another shot.
3: Yes. Try saying that. Try saying that to your friend.
1: Bro,
3: I'm sure you
1: might
3: have
1: more.
3: If you weren't thinking about having more, why don't you do it for me so I can miss this one?
1: Would you make it for halftime? Wait, at least? I mean, 3.5 hours on a clear day.
3: Long drive, and then you got to park and do all the rest of that stuff. You want to make sure you get there as early as you can.
1: Right.
3: I mean, you're going to park in the neighborhood of Green Bay if the parking lots are all full?
1: Even as it is, I mean, if it were all the right times, christening at 10, you're out of there, 11:30?
3: Yeah.
1: Even then, you're pushing.
3: Yeah, yeah.
1: In general.
3: Right.
1: Just the whole experience.
3: Exactly. Normally, even for a 3-something game, especially up there, you're making a day of it, right? But in this case, you're not going to make it.
1: So, really what you're telling us is that it seems like you're going to this Bears game.
3: Yeah.
1: And your buddy's going to need a new godfather. Is that right?
2: I mean, look, is it really the end of the world if I'm not there? I mean, look, I got these tickets. And I don't know if I'm ever going to get them again.
1: Right.
2: I can't afford these tickets. You guys know the cost.
1: Right.
3: Oh, yeah.
1: Right. Oh, my gosh.
3: Yeah,
1: 312-233-1019. Does Matt keep the tickets and go to the game? Bears, Packers at Lambeau. And the Packers blow right now. This would be a big, which could be
3: great time.
1: A great game for
3: Again,
1: the Bears,
3: that doesn't
1: right?
3: come around all the time either
1: right.
3: when the Packers are down.
1: Oh, my gosh. Or does he have to go be the godfather? 312-233-1019. We'll find out next on The Morning Mix.

0: Good morning. It's Chris, Nikki, and Whip in the morning on the mix. And man alive, what a, whoo, boy, I get it. It's tough.
1: Matt, I don't want to be the one to make that decision, man.
0: Not at all. Matt just shared with us, he's got tickets to Bears Packers, and he knows it's the same day as his friend's baptism, where he's supposed to be the godfather. But the plan was always, well, the game's at 3:25, no problem.
2: Yeah.
0: Baptism in the morning. Hey, love you. See you guys later. Spiritu Sanctu. Bye. Hops in the car. Boom. Goes to Lambeau. Sees most of, if not all of, the game. No problem. Well, they flexed the game to noon because the Packers blow. And the Bears quarterback blew his leg out. So the NFL was probably like, uh-oh.
2: Yeah.
0: People aren't going to want to watch this. Is there any chance, Whip, they'd flex it back now that the Bears are
1: yes.
0: You know what I mean? Sincerely,
2: no. The Packers won yesterday. No, I think this is set in
0: stone.
2: At noon now. Yeah, it's too late.
0: Steve, should Matt go to the christening or go to the game?
3: He's got to go to the christening.
0: Okay.
3: So the reason being is that he's worried he's never going to be able to get tickets to go again. You know, if he sells the tickets, he's going to get buku bucks for them. He puts the money on the side, and then the next time they play, you buy the tickets the same way that he's selling them in the secondary market. He's
0: okay.
3: Got to do the baptism. It's his best friend. He's going to lose his best friend
0: yeah.
3: if he doesn't go, and it's a week away.
0: Yeah, you got to do it. That's smart. I think Steve's right on there. In selling them, you'll make big money.
2: That's true.
0: You know, or good money anyway, right?
2: Yeah.
0: Now, hang on a second. Hi, Josie. You're in Wilmette. You feel the opposite. You're a go-to-the-game person. Is that right?
4: I am, yes.
0: And why?
4: So the background is our godfather for our third had tickets to fish at the Sphere. And we had him go. You got to go.
0: Oh, good. That's so kind of you.
1: I love that.
0: And you had no ill will, no problem at all.
4: No. And his cousin stepped in, and we had a great time, and he had a great time. And, you know, you only get to go to these big events once.
0: Okay. Big event. You got to go. Now we've got Elaine with another solution. You're in Homewood this morning, Elaine. Hi. You have a different solution based
5: on
0: something.
5: Oh,
0: hi. Love you right back. This happened when you were growing up, or what happened?
5: It was when I was growing up, my mom was asked to be godmother to one of her best friend's sons. We lived here in Chicago. The thing is, this guy should ask for a proxy because you can do that. Because my mom's case, they lived in Canada where she couldn't get there.
0: Okay, got it. And so you had a proxy?
5: My mom had the proxy, yes.
0: So how does that work? We could have someone stand in for Matt, but Matt is still the godfather?
5: Correct.
0: Okay.
1: Wow. Or he could FaceTime in.
0: How about that? Right from the highway
1: yes.
0: on his way. Could that work?
2: Good plan.
0: I didn't know that you could have a proxy.
1: Either.
0: I feel like if I had known that was a thing, we should get this guy on the line.
6: Hey, it's Pope Leo.
0: You know?
2: Oh, yeah.
0: He would be right in here with us. He'd be like, you got the Bears, Packers. I mean, I go to a lot of christenings. I might rather go to the game.
2: I think he would. He would never say it.
0: Someone just said, can he join virtually? Someone else texted, what an ass. So we're all tossed up here.
2: All over the way.
0: But we got options.
2: Yeah.
0: Sell the tickets. Hey, it's once in a lifetime. Go from experience. We were fine with it. I think you could start with a conversation with his buddy. Like, hey, dude, what do you think? You know?
2: Mm-hmm.
0: And the friend might go, come on, man. Or he might go on, man. You know?
1: You're going to come on, man. You're going.
0: Yeah,
1: it's baptism or bust.
0: Exactly right.
1: Yeah.
0: You got to be out there. Sorry. You have a confession you want to share with us. We would love to hear it. Go to WTMX.com. 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Sarah Jindra is going to give us a look at the roads next after Somber on the Morning Mix.

0: Good morning, good morning. It's Chris, Nikki, and Whip in the morning on The Mix. Right now, 48 degrees, 725. Sarah Gendra from WGN Spotlight Chicago is with us as Nikki's out for a couple of weeks.
1: Yeah, we have some big delays over in Indiana this morning. As you're traveling westbound on 8094, right at Burr, there's a crash. It has the two right lanes blocked, so you are heavy that way. Even eastbound, you've got a broken down vehicle in the left lane right around Broadway, so a little slow on that side as well. So give yourself extra travel time through northwest Indiana. Eden's inbound 22. It's 27 now heading up to Lake Cook Road. Kennedy in from O'Hare 41. 53 out to the airport. Eisenhower from I-90 to the old post office 57 minutes. About 50 on the reverse trip. Stevenson coming in from 355. You're now at 46 minutes. And the outbound trip, not too bad. 35 all the way out to 355. Dan Ryan northbound from 95th Street. A 30-minute trip. Southbound is delay free. That is a look at traffic on The Mix.
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5: Did you know a mother rat will dip her paws into cool water and gently smooth the fur around her infants' faces? The babies put their arms around their mother's neck and pay attention while being bathed. Rats and mice fall in love, risk their lives to save their kids, and giggle when tickled. Evan Walker writes of a mouse who died of shock in a trap. 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
7: Hey, good morning. It's Chris, Nikki, and Whip in the morning on The Mix. It's 7:34. It's 48 degrees. We're going to go into the newsroom with Whip, but I got to tell you, all this week, go to Chick-fil-A. Because every time you buy a chocolate chunk cookie at Chick-fil-A, they're making a donation to our Men Wear Pink campaign in the fight against breast cancer. All this week, it's cookies for a cause at any Chicagoland area Chick-fil-A. Thank you, Chick-fil-A. We're so grateful to you guys. So go in there this morning. Get this the chicken biscuit this morning.
8: Ooh, yeah.
7: Phenomenal.
8: Good.
7: They got good coffee. Mm-hmm. And then get a cookie. Get a cookie. They get four cookies.
8: Now
7: get
8: that's
7: five cookies.
8: Start to a day.
7: Right?
8: Yes.
7: Be the hero at your office this week who shows up with a tray of cookies. 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
8: Awesome.
7: Thank you to Chick-fil-A. We're excited. 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
7: yeah,
9: and you can see if it would work or how it would look. But now ChatGPT has added a try-on button for clothing and accessories.
7: Hey.
8: Genius.
9: Yeah. Mm. So users select the button, take or upload a selfie, and ChatGPT generates a try-on image. And then they save the reference photo for future try-ons, and it stays attached to your account until you change it or delete it or whatever. Users can get rid of the photo if they want, but...
8: I wonder how accurate it is.
9: That's like, exactly
8: what I'm wondering. With my Spanx or without my Spanx?
9: Like, where? Same.
7: We say the same, sister.
9: Exactly.
7: Preach.
9: Right.
7: Yeah. Preach on.
9: I was wondering, is there anything that could replicate you truly putting on a piece of clothing? I don't know.
7: If you're choosing the photo you put in.
9: Right.
7: So you're going to try to, not that one. Hang on. No, that's not what I was going to
9: say. Yeah.
7: You know?
9: Yeah, I agree.
7: Every once in a while, I'll see a picture of us, you know, doing something. I'm like, I look like that? Oh, God.
9: Every time I do that.
7: My wife rolls over and sees that.
9: Yeah.
7: Oh, God.
9: Same
8: lucky
9: thing.
8: Lady.
7: Like, even Sarah this week, you're getting the wrong side of my face. This right side of my face, not the good side. I need to stand this way.
8: Oh, left side's much better. Thank
7: left
8: you
7: side's
8: for
7: the
8: moving.
7: Best side, right?
8: I was wondering when you were going to change sides.
7: I'm going to do the whole show facing away from you.
9: Oh, my God.
7: Which is the good side, see?
9: I do. Now I realize, oh, man, don't turn again, though. I can't take
8: hideous.
9: It.
8: It's hideous.
7: Like Jekyll and Hyde.
9: That right side. All right, we have another one of those do something for a company and they pay you thousands of dollars to promote them kind of promotions.
8: Okay. Huh?
0: What is it?
9: Well, it is this time it is for you to go hang out on the beach for 10 days and get paid $10,000. The Visit St. Pete Clearwater people in Florida are giving away a job, or I guess you know how they call these jobs.
0: Yeah, right,
9: it's
0: right,
9: like
0: right.
9: You're going to have a job. Titles include Chief Vibes Officer, Chief Flavor Explorer, and Chief Sunset Curator.
0: Yeah, bro.
9: So if you were to be selected for this, you would get flights, lodging, and VIP experiences. The new, quote, employees would have to do something, though. You'd have to post about nightlife and live music, restaurants, local food, attractions, etc.
8: That's Gulf's, amazing.
9: That's what they would hope you say. Yeah.
0: Where's Sarah?
9: Exactly. Yes.
8: Yeah.
0: The Sarah-shaped hole in the wall. Where'd she go?
8: I could be the chief vibes coordinator for any company, if anyone's looking for that.
0: Right. Totally.
8: I would love to be your chief vibes coordinator.
4: Yeah. I just want to get out there in that crispy air, dude. Oh, get them gnarly vibes, bro.
8: Yes.
9: You could both apply. So here are the details. I believe you could apply between November 6th and November 22nd. Well, you have to be available between those days. You could apply now. You have to be available to be there in November for a couple of weeks. You have to be 21. I think you guys passed that test.
0: Yeah, okay.
9: Right? Okay. And they will judge applicants on authenticity, creativity, social media presence, and content skills.
8: What if they see Chris's application and they're like, oh, we would, but that right side of your face.
9: That's the problem. That would be an issue.
0: That is every day of my life.
9: You'd have to be left side only pictures and hope they don't
0: notice. Absolutely. They're never going to notice.
9: All right, moving on to sports. And Bears beat the Jets at Soldier Field yesterday to improve to 3-1 on the still young football season. Bears have good quarterbacks all over the place. They can't find a bad quarterback if they tried at this point. Tyson Bagent goes in. Wins the game. You had Case Keenum winning the game the previous week. In fact, Case Keenum was so nice about the whole situation of not getting another start that he apparently asked the coach, Ben Johnson, if he could be the one to give Tyson Bagent the news that he was going to be playing this game. That's what the Bears radio broadcast.
0: They got a good locker room over there.
9: They do.
0: Something good going on
9: there.
0: They
9: sure do.
0: It's nice.
9: So the Bears play in Green Bay next Sunday. Lions lost last night. Packers and Vikings won yesterday. Tonight it's New Orleans and Atlanta. White Sox hope to go up 2-0 on the Cleveland Guardians this afternoon in Cleveland. A 4:00 first pitch our time. With the Sox in a best of five series, they got that 1-0 advantage by shutting them out on Saturday afternoon. The first game here will be Wednesday at 3:00. Mixed weather, sunny, high only in the mid 60s, down to the upper 40s tonight, right now 49. Mixed News Update 7:39.
0: You know, you're hanging out with your friends and everything's fine and well. Then one of them turns to you and says, you know, the right side of your face really not working for you. Brutally honest.

0: Hey, good morning. 743 right now, 49 degrees in Chicago as we're warming up. And you're spending time with your friends, your family, your partner over the weekend. At times, they can be brutally honest.
1: Yep.
0: There was a sketch on SNL this weekend about having a brutally honest girlfriend and all the things that she would say to you if she could about your shirt looking dumb, get out of here, that kind of thing. So Emma, producer extraordinaire, and I were chatting about that. Your friend said what to you?
1: Oh, yeah. Okay, so you know how when you go out in the wintertime, a lot of ladies don't like to wear a coat because it ruins the outfit.
0: Totally.
1: I will never do that because I don't like to be chilly. My friend Mary looked at me and she said, oh, Emma, you know what I love about you? You will never sacrifice warmth and comfort for style. Oh, and what did you say back, Emma?
2: I said, thanks, Mary.
1: And everybody, I laugh because she's so sweet. And everybody's like, she didn't mean it like that. She was totally being endearing. And I was like, still. No, I know. It's why I'm not mad. But also, she's right. I'm going to wear a coat. I don't care.
2: She knows me.
0: Right. Yeah. And then this morning here in the studio, Sarah Ginger from WGN said to me, hey, when you take photos, you should only use the left side of your face. The right side has a Stallone thing happening.
2: I still look at you right now and I see no difference between the right and left sides of your face.
0: Don't give me your pity.
2: They look the same.
3: Sarah, and I don't know how many years we've been working together, I never knew about this obvious insecurity that Chris has in his mind prominently.
0: Right, because whenever we take pictures, Nikki always sort of says, I stand here, you guys go there. And I go, all right, that's fine. I'll just look this way now.
3: I never knew about this, but today it is out.
1: Chris, yeah. I think both sides of your face are almost as beautiful as the other.
0: Thank you. That's almost, hang on. Yeah. What?
3: Don't think about that too much.
0: I will.
3: Compliment.
0: When was your friend or your partner brutally honest? You needed to hear what they said, but you didn't need to hear the way they said it.
1: Yeah.
0: 312-233-1019. Your partner, your friend, they were brutally honest. What'd they say to you? We're going to find out after Chapel Roan on the Morning Mix.

0: Good morning. It's Chris, Nikki, and Whip in the morning on the mix. 749, 49 degrees in Chicago. It happened to our own Emma. Your friend is just way too honest, or your girlfriend, your boyfriend, your husband, or wife. That brutal honesty happened on SNL this weekend.
1: I wasn't 100% sure I was balding, but now I know I am.
2: You see, it's the corners.

0: to go to Turkey while you still can.
1: See, this is what a person that loves you says. They point these things out.
2: Do like, they?
1: I guess. Like Lena in Chicago. Good morning. What did your friend say?
3: I was going to an event, and I thought I looked pretty nice. And my friend looked at my head and pointed at my head and said, "Are you going to run a comb through that?"
1: Oh! That's right after you've gotten already, too. Like, yes. you're already at the top. I am ready. Oh, no. Ed, you're in Mokena. Good morning. Your great aunt said what?
4: Hello. I love the show, by the way.
1: Oh, thank you.
4: Hey, welcome. I went to a wedding. I hadn't seen family in a while, and I walked up to greet my auntie and said, "Hey, auntie, how are you?" And she looked at me and she goes, "You look very handsome today." And I said, "Well, thank you." She goes, "You are a very ugly baby."
2: Oh, man.
1: What a pull. You know, when you were a baby, it was bad news.
2: We were all pulling for you. Oh, we were hoping you'd come out of that stage.
5: Gosh. Hate to be the bright side guy. At least it wasn't the opposite. You were so cute once.
1: Yeah,
5: and
1: now. Right. Oh, my gosh. We got a handful of texts here. I had a coworker once tell me that, man, you could be really pretty if you would just wear more makeup. That's brutally honest. Mm. 708, my husband and I were eating dinner, and he said to me, "You know, I don't know why you don't lose weight. You eat like a bird."
2: Oh, man.
1: Jackass.
2: Wow.
1: And finally, 847, my friend Aaron and I in high school would call this O-friending because it would be offensive friending, but because they're your friend, it's okay.
5: Aha.
2: So you can were O-friending someone.
1: O-friend. I thought that meant something else, and I was wrong. You're offensive friending.
2: Got it.
1: That's what you're doing. Coming up after Post Malone, we're going to get a look at these roads. We'll see if anybody out there is going to be defriending the person driving. On the mix.

0: Good morning. It's Chris, Nikki, and Whip in the morning on the Mix. 48 degrees, 7:54. Sarah Jindra of WGN Spotlight Chicago is here with us. We're coming to your work today.
1: Yeah, we're so excited. You guys will be on live with us at 1 o'clock.
0: How exciting. Yeah, Whip, yeah. Myself, McCabe, the men of the Mix, were there to talk about our Men Wear Pink campaign. Very excited.
1: Yep, best night ever, baby.
0: That's right.
1: All right, roadways here this morning. Inbound Edens, you are now slow approaching Niles Center Road. That's because of a crash in the left lane. 26 minutes in from Lake Cook Road. It's about 30 minutes heading out to Lake Cook. Kennedy in from O'Hare, 45. Your outbound trip's 50. On the Ike from I-90 to the old post office, up to an hour 5. Your outbound trip, 53 minutes. Stevenson traveling in from 355, 55 minutes, and it's 35 on the reverse trip. Dan Ryan northbound from 95th Street, 32. Southbound still in good shape. No major issues there. Do have a couple of suburban crashes to watch out for. One in Wheeling, westbound Lake Cook Road right at Milwaukee. Another one in Plainfield on US 30 right at I-55. Let's look at traffic on the Mix.
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0: Good morning. It's Chris, Nikki, and Whip in the morning on The Mix. It's 8:02. It's 48 degrees, but all we're thinking about is Harry Styles.
3: 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It's time to
0: No, that's not it. That said Harry Styles, but it's not. We are thinking about Harry Styles here on The Mix. Yes, we are. And we want to send you to see him. You need to open your free Mix app right now.
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0: 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Enter that right now. Don't miss your shot at winning. And let's go to the newsroom with a man who always discos, not just occasionally. It's Whip.
2: Many people over the past several decades had at least a night or two at Dirty Nelly's in Palatine, which was around for more than two decades at its current location on Smith Street, but had been around altogether since 1972. They had their last call last night.
1: Oh, I didn't know that. I would have gone.
2: You missed it.
1: I did.
2: You done missed it.
1: I was dirty at Nellie's several times.
2: Most of us were. Some customers did come in for one last drink over the weekend. Dirty Nellie's will be replaced by Big Grove Brewery, which is expected to open next year after renovation of the building there in Palatine.
0: Wow.
2: So goodbye, Dirty Nellie's. In recent weeks, we've talked about a couple movies that have filmed around here. They are both Christmas movies, though. Hallmark movie involving the Bears called Holiday Touchdown, with cameos from several Bears favorites. That actually debuts on October 17th, which is, I guess, it's a week from Saturday.
0: It's crazy. Yeah,
2: right?
0: It's less than two weeks from now. Are we hanging out? Are we watching?
2: Sure.
0: It?
2: Maybe like a virtual watch party.
0: Oh.
4: Well, I'll go over to Nikki's house. She'll want to host, right?
2: She'll want to. For sure. No question. All right. We're all going. So that debuts on the 17th, October 17th. You can jam that in 100 times before Christmas if you want to. We've also got Christmas at the Zoo, which is going to be on Tubi and Prime and Apple TV. And that one was shot at Brookfield Zoo. And it's got animals in it and people in love.
0: Well, how about that? Yeah.

0: of St. Charles has shared some photos of the set, and they say filming took place under the production code name Big Red.
1: I've got more news on the plot. Can I share?
0: Yes.
1: The film follows senior Liz Buxbaum, who relies on her obsession with rom-com movies to get the attention of her untouchable crush, with an assist from her annoying but cute next-door neighbor. Now, I don't know why it says senior, because I'm looking at Beatrice, and she looks like she's 20. So, I don't know what that means, and maybe it's AI, but we know what we know.
2: Senior now. In high school.
1: It's got to be.
0: That right. could be it.
1: Or it's like senior college. Writing person. You know, it's like her job.
0: Right.
1: Senior marketing manager or something. Yeah. But.
0: Did you say the character's name is Liz Buxbaum?
1: Well, Buxbaum.
0: Oh, okay.
1: B-U-X-B-A-U-M. Buxbaum.
0: No, I thought they were just being really direct.
1: I think they are, but they're Buxbaum. Not, but they are.
0: Yeah. Okay. There's a little you're supposed
2: a
0: to.
2: Little
0: wink, wink.
2: There.
0: Okay.
1: Yeah. Yeah. Oh, yeah, yeah. I don't know that you're going to see cheeks in this, though. I think this is above board.
0: It's a family movie.
2: Yes.
0: Family rom-com.
1: Family rom-com.
0: All right, so that's going to be out on Netflix next year.
1: How cool.
0: Yeah, that'll be awesome. Okay, Bears, awesome so far. 3-1 on the young season. They beat the Jets relatively easily. Easy for me to say easy. I'm not down there. But you know what I mean. Easily looking for the Bears as they won 23-12. Never really had an issue. The Lions did lose last night. Sorry, Nikki. And the Packers and Vikings won in the division. Tonight's New Orleans and Atlanta on the Monday night football. Baseball playoffs continue. White Sox hope to continue their streak. They haven't lost yet in the postseason. Looking to go up 2-0 on the Guardians in Cleveland at 4 o'clock today, our time. And then they come back home on Wednesday for game 3 of that best of 5 series. But if they win today, they could potentially have a clinching game at home on Wednesday, which would be something.
1: We're all clenching for the clench.
0: That's what we're doing. Mixed weather, sunny and high only in the mid-60s before we get down to the upper 40s tonight. Right now, though, still 48. With your Mixed News update at 8:07.
1: Who wants $1,000? Nikki's $1,000 minute is coming your way next. We're going to get you all geared up, and I hope you're familiar with Miley's dad. Next on the Morning Mix.
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1: Hi, good morning. It's Chris, Nikki, and Whip in the morning on The Mix. Is this Kimberly?
2: Yes, it is.
1: Hi there. How are you, Kimberly?
2: I'm doing well. How are you?
1: We're doing well. Have you heard us play Nikki's $1,000 Minute before? You have. Okay, great. So you kind of know the drill. We've got 10 questions. You're going to have 60 seconds to get all 10 of these questions correct. Now, whatever you say first, that's your answer. We lock you in. But you can say pass, and you can pass as many times as you want. We go back to those with leftover time at the end, all right?
2: Okay.
1: Now, today's mildly different because Nikki's out right now, and so Whip is going to be the one asking you the questions, and I'm going to keep track of the score, okay?
2: Okay.
1: All right. We've got 60 seconds on the clock, Kimberly. Let's get into it in 3, 2, 1, go!
3: How many stars are on the current American flag?
2: 50.
3: The show Sex and the City was set in what city?
2: New York.
3: What was the first What was the first vegetable grown in space?
2: Yeah.
3: People with rickets have a deficiency in what vitamin?
2: Mm-hmm.
3: Miley Cyrus's dad had a hit song in 1991 with Achy Breaky What?
2: Heart.
3: What is 25 times 3?
2: 75.
3: Penny Mustard, Steinhoffels, and Bob's are all what type of stores?
2: Furniture.
3: What sport do the Chicago Blackhawks play?
2: Hockey.
3: True or false, there's a town called George in Washington.
2: False.
3: Regarding the hairstyle, the word perm is short for what?
2: Permanent.
3: What was the first vegetable?
1: Time! That is
3: space.
1: Time!
3: You want to take a shot at
1: take
3: a vegetable?
1: A shot.
2: Tomato.
1: Okay.
3: Oh, good guess.
1: So with that cover, that's 8 out of 10. Oh, my gosh, Kimberly. Wow. So not bad at all. Let's recap. You are on fire today. How many stars are on the current American flag? 50. That's correct. The show Sex and the City took place in New York. Very good. What was the first vegetable grown in space? You went with tomato. Great guess. This one rhymes with it. It's potato. Potato is the answer. In 1995.
3: NASA did that as some kind of space experiment.
1: Wow.
3: Yeah.
1: So cool. And then from there, I mean, you're on fire. People with rickets have a deficiency in vitamin D. Way to go. Miley Cyrus's dad, Billy Ray, achy breaky heart. Way to go. 25 times 3 is 75. Nicely done. Penny Mustard, Steinhoffels, and Bob's. Yep, they're furniture stores. What sport did the Blackhawks play? Yes, it's hockey. True or false? There is a town called George in Washington. You said false. It's actually true. 50-50 shot on that one.
3: Believe it or not, there's 809 people living there, according to Google.
1: Wow.
3: Yeah.
1: And regarding the hairstyle, the word perm is short for permanent. That is correct. Kimberly, way to go. That was fantastic.
2: Thank you.
1: You betcha. Have a wonderful rest of your day. Thanks for taking on Nikki's $1,000 Minute.
2: Thank you, and best wishes to Nikki.
1: Oh, thank
3: for
1: you.
3: Sure.
1: Yeah, absolutely. We'll share that with her. Congratulations, Kimberly. Thanks for playing Nikki's $1,000 Minute. We do that every morning at 8:10. 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

0: Olivia Dean right there. But we got a different Olivia on our mind right now on the morning mix. It's Chris, Nikki, and Whip in the morning. And here we go, because Olivia Rodrigo is making her way to Chicago this weekend. She's taking over United Center.
1: Yes.
0: Sarah Jindrah, have you ever seen Olivia Rodrigo live?
1: I have not. Can I win the tickets?
2: I don't know. How does that work?
3: I think it's a gray area.
0: Independent contractor, right?
3: Like, talk to the attorneys.
0: Hard to say, right? She's bringing her Unraveled tour to United Center, and we want to send you there on Sunday night, Sunday the 11th at United Center. Oh, good for you. Caller 25 right now, 312-233-1019. I was lucky enough, we saw her last time she was in town, one of the loudest concert experiences of my life.
1: A lot of screaming.
0: No line at the men's room. Fantastic.
1: You and the dads had fun, though.
0: Hey, if you really got to pee, go, dads. Plenty of time. 312-233-1019. A pair of tickets to see Liv, Olivia Rodrigo, O-Rod, live at United Center. Who's ready? We want to send you to see her. Caller 25, 312-233-1019. We'll enjoy one of her contemporaries, Sabrina Carpenter. You win them next on The Mix.

0: Olivia Rodrigo is coming to United Center. Now, that was Sabrina Carpenter. I do not want to confuse anybody, but we want to send you there Sunday night. O-Rod, Liv, Olivia Rodrigo at United Center. It's the Morning Mix with Chris, Nikki, and Whip. Who's going? Caller 25 wins the tickets. Hi, good morning. Is this Jackie in Wheaton?
1: Yes, it is.
0: Hi, Jackie. You're caller number 25. You just won tickets to see Olivia Rodrigo live this weekend.
1: Oh, my gosh. I can't believe it.
0: Congratulations.
1: I never won anything.
0: Well, today's the day. This is a big thing to win. Congrats.
1: Yeah.
0: Who's going to be going with you to the show?
1: I have no idea. I have five girls. I guess I have no idea.
0: You have five children?
1: I do. I
0: you should go
1: girls.
0: By yourself. Just go alone.
2: Yes. That's a good point.
0: Enjoy a night alone. This concert will be probably quieter than your house somehow.
1: Yeah, it could be on some days.
0: Oh,
1: my
0: kids
1: are all grown, though.
2: Oh, well, then I say the bidding starts.
1: Made it through the tough part.
0: Oh, yeah. There you go.
2: Bidding starts now.
0: 100%.
2: To me, the bidding starts now. Who wants it the most?
3: Ooh, yeah. What are you going to do for mom?
1: Yeah.
3: Well,
1: probably send out a text after I get off the phone and let them all know.
3: Those floors could use cleaning.
0: Right.
3: The toilets.
0: Mm-hmm. Look, Jackie, I don't want to say it. I don't want to say it, but we all have children. We all know the second we said, who do you want to take, one of their names popped into your head. You know what I mean? Like one of them floated to the top. You didn't want to say it. You don't want to be rude to the other four.
1: It's actually more than one name popped into my head.
0: Oh, well, that's good.
2: That's nice.
0: What if it were four to five? It's like, well, Jackie.
1: You know, that's just not happening.
3: Aw.
0: Congratulations. Jackie in Wheaton just won her Olivia Rodrigo tickets. Every day this week at 8:20, you could win tickets to see Olivia Rodrigo this weekend. So be listening. Be here with us. We want you to win these tickets. All right. Then we're going to get a look at the roads with Sarah Jindra from WGN.
3: All right. Inbound Eden, 17 minutes from Lake Cook to the junction. It's 22 heading outbound. Kennedy, new crash right around Harlem. That takes out the left lane. It's at Nagel with delays back to Harlem. So watch for that to be a slow go. 53 in from the airport. It's 43 minutes heading outbound on the Ike. Hour 7 in from I-90. It's 49 on the reverse trip. I-55 coming in 43 minutes from 355 all the way in. Your outbound trip to 355, just 38. It's past that point where it gets messy out there. Two left lanes blocked right around 355 itself, so 32 heading out to that point. Expect it to be slow. On the inbound trip of the Dan Ryan, about 35 minutes, your southbound trip looks just fine. Let's look at traffic on the mix.
0: Hey, a few of you just texted, what was that Harry Styles code word? I want to try to win these tickets to the Together Tour. Disco is the code word because it never died.
3: Yeah.
0: All right, up next, we'll go to the newsroom with Whip.
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0: Well, good morning. It's Chris, Nikki, and Whip in the morning on The Mix. 8:32 right now, 48 degrees. Sarah Gendra of WGN Spotlight Chicago is with us again. Hello.
21: Hello, hello.
0: She'll be with us for a couple of weeks while Nikki's off recovering after having a lumpectomy and a reduction. And it is, oddly enough, Breast Cancer Awareness Month. And Nikki joked that her body knew and wanted to be a part of our Men Wear Pink campaign. And she's in great spirits. We were texting over the weekend. Nikki's home. She's doing really well. She's excited to come back, but she's going to enjoy her time recovering. She's watched everything on Netflix. She got to the bottom of it.
2: I think she had already done that. I think now she's done it twice.
0: So next up is Hulu.
2: Yeah.
0: And then she'll do Max and then Tubi and Fubi and Doobie and all of them. I don't know about the Doobies. But other than that, I know everything's good. So she's doing really well. But this year, Nikki is most definitely our why when it comes to why men wear pink, why raise money in the fight against breast cancer. And you can get involved today very easily at your local Chick-fil-A, because every Chicago area Chick-fil-A right now is participating in Cookies for a Cause with our Men Wear Pink campaign. So every chocolate chunk cookie you buy at Chick-fil-A, any Chick-fil-A in the Chicago area, they're going to donate a portion of those proceeds to our Men Wear Pink campaign.
21: Get a cookie for a cause.
0: Yeah, and then get another one. You can have cookies at every meal.
21: I think that's a thing, yeah.
0: That's a thing.
21: Yeah.
0: Right?
21: You can have three, probably.
0: Yeah, I think so.
2: Agreed. So I think it's the whole meal. I
0: mean, it's the whole meal.
2: Just have it as it is the meal.
0: Right.
21: When you eat it with a knife and fork, too, it really elevates the meal status.
0: Sure. Wow, now I see what you're doing. Now it's fine dining. It's class.
2: Chocolate chunks, sometimes they require that.
21: They sure do.
0: Yeah. So go get your cookie, get one for a friend, get one for your coworkers, get a whole tray of them, because every single cookie sold, a portion of those proceeds benefit our Men of the Mix campaign. And I will be at Chick-fil-A in Homewood on Saturday from 11 to 1. So come say hi. I'm going to give the first 100 people who come out a free chicken sandwich and a drink. We've got the cookies for a cause as we raise money in the fight against breast cancer with Chick-fil-A. And we're going to the newsroom with our man, Whip.
2: All right, there's a nationwide recall on certain bottles of Gatorade. Specifically, certain lots of the 28-ounce bottles of Gatorade Lemon Lime Zero, Gatorade Orange, and Gatorade Orange Zero.
0: Sarah's really focused. Are you
21: I'm
0: in Gatorade
21: thinking,
0: house?
21: How big is the 28-ounce one?
0: It's big, right?
21: I get those little ones from Costco. Those aren't the big ones.
0: I don't think so.
2: These are all good questions.
21: Yeah. Okay.
2: I'd have to see one.
0: I'd have to go to your house and look at your fridge.
21: So, I'm like, do I need to listen to the rest of the story or don't I?
0: 100%, yeah.
21: Well, that's what I'm trying to figure out in my brain right now.
2: Just in case the recall is over some undeclared food colorings, specifically yellow number 6 and yellow number 5.
21: Oh, boy.
2: Not to be confused with Mambo
0: number 5.
2: So, exactly. All food colorings and additives must be approved and comply with certain parameters. Apparently, these weren't. Some of these dyes can produce some unwanted reactions for some people, hence the recall. No word of anybody actually having a reaction, but I think it's a class 2 as opposed to a class 1 recall is like the more serious, you know, and this is more like, hey, look out for this, bring it back, don't drink it, whatever.
0: And I believe that they have class 1, 2, 3, 4, 5. So that's a good thing to keep in mind. You know?
2: That's it.
21: Mambo number 5.
2: Oh.
21: You like that? Yeah.
2: Yeah. Mm. All right. They've put out a new ranking of the safest and therefore the least safe 2 states in America.
0: There you go.
2: Illinois has finished at number 38.
0: 1, 2, 3, 4, 5. Dang, he has to go to 38.
2: Yeah.
0: Son of a gun.
2: But here's a couple of bright sides. A.

0: Indiana's number 8.
1: Hey.
0: Okay. B, Illinois might be 38, but at least they're not in the bottom 10 because there
2: right.
0: are 50 states. Count them, 50. There are, exactly. So you're wondering what's all the way at the bottom. And if you are, you really got to watch your back in Texas, Louisiana, and Mississippi.
1: Oh, man.
0: If you're wondering why all those people from the Northeast are always so snooty all the time, that's because the 5 safest states are all up there.
1: Wow.
0: Connecticut, New Hampshire, Maine, Massachusetts, and Vermont. This is based not only on crime rates. We're not talking like necessarily only street crime or whatever. It's roads. It's occupational safety, disaster preparedness, even financial safety. So I guess they're good at changing their bank password.
2: Thank you. It's a skill.
0: Thank you.
1: Well done.
0: And finally, Sarah, here's a question for you as you've observed Chris for the last several days.
2: Yeah.
0: You think he strikes you as a jewelry guy? The guy who likes the bling?
2: No, I would say no.
1: That's correct.
0: I would agree.
2: Yeah.
1: No.
2: Okay.
0: I can't believe I just said bling with a straight face. I'd like to apologize to all of Chicagoland for that. However, I think I might have found some jewelry that Chris might want.
2: Okay.
0: Nike has launched its own jewelry line, which includes earrings and necklaces with their famous Nike swoosh.
1: Hey.
0: Yeah. Would you rock that one?
1: Absolutely.
0: I bet you would.
1: Can I put them in my belly button?
2: Can you?
0: They didn't say you can't, so I think that's a yes.
2: You put it wherever you want to put it.
1: Let's go.
2: Get that swoosh anywhere. Yeah. You want it in your belly button, you put that swoosh there.
0: The jewelry comes in sterling silver and in gold.
1: Ooh. Depending on your event. I like that.
0: That's what I'm saying.
1: Yeah, I've not been a necklace guy. You know, the necklace thing is a thing now with the fellas. I've not been able to get to it, but a swoosh necklace might be nice.
2: I just hope Nikki's back by the time your belly ring comes in.
1: Maybe when, maybe the week Nikki comes back, I come in like transformed.
0: Yeah.
2: Do not
1: I
2: do
1: got
2: that
1: necklaces.
2: To her.
1: I'll frost the tips. Maybe I'll shave my head.
0: Great. All great
1: it
0: ideas.
1: Down.
0: All
1: do like a mullet.
0: Ideas. Yeah. Fantastic. We'll see what her reaction is. I cannot wait. Moving on to sports. Bears win over the Jets yesterday, 23-12 at Soldier Field. Tyson Bagent was the quarterback yesterday. Case Keenum, of course, the Monday night game. He was the quarterback. Caleb Williams, one of the best quarterbacks, wasn't even playing. We're winning anyway.
1: Hanging out wearing sunglasses.
0: Exactly. So they have Green Bay in Green Bay next Sunday. Lions lost last night. Packers and Vikings won yesterday. Monday night is New Orleans and Atlanta. And this afternoon, it's game 2 of the American League Division Series with the White Sox and the Cleveland Guardians in Cleveland. Sox shut them out on Saturday in game 1. Huge win for them. Now, if they take today, they could potentially close it out here in the first home game of the postseason for them on Wednesday. But first things first, 4 o'clock first pitch today. Mix weather, sunny, mid-60s for a high, back to the upper 40s tonight. Right now, we have crossed the 50 threshold, and we are at 52 degrees. With your Mix News update at 8:38.
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0: Good morning. It's Chris, Nikki, and Whip in the morning on The Mix. You know, Nikki is out for a few weeks, so Sarah Jindra of WGN's Spotlight Chicago is here with us.
1: Yeah.
0: And Whip, I just pointed out, she started with us on Tuesday, so
2: yeah.
0: I don't believe you were part of a weekend oopsie yet.
1: I am excited. If Urkel's excited, I'm excited.
0: Right? So off the air, Whip, we played the Urkel clip, Did I Do That?
2: Yeah.
0: And Sarah's like, do you remember the episode where Urkel? And I was like, I'm like, hang on, it's not a Family Matters deep dive segment, which would be great.
2: That could be another idea.
0: Season 3, episode 4. Carl comes home.
1: When he became Stefan, it was all
0: on.
1: The talk. Come on.
0: Remember the car he had where the front opened out?
1: Yeah.
0: I was like, how do I get into this thing?
2: Mm-hmm.
0: Urkel. Did I Do That might be something you said this weekend.
3: Did I Do That?
0: Everything was great. You're having a wonderful weekend. And then all of a sudden, everything went wrong. Maybe you were at urgent care. Maybe you ended up in the ER. Maybe you've got one of those orange parking tickets on the front of your car as you walk out. I thought I paid the thing. I didn't pay the thing.
1: The worst.
0: 312-233-1019. Your weekend oopsie. I thought Billy's birthday was next weekend. It was this weekend?
2: Oopsie.
0: We missed it? Oh, man. Your weekend oopsie. We're going to choose our favorite weekend oopsie and give you a little dinner for two at Miru.
1: Ooh.
0: Go and sit at the top of the St. Regis Hotel and enjoy some sushi. We'll find out next on The Morning Mix.

0: Langley right there. Your weekend oopsie. It's the Morning Mix with Chris, Nikki, and Whip. 52 degrees now, 847. And there you are minding your own business until your weekend falls apart.
1: Did I do that?
0: That is what happened with Melanie. Hi, Melanie. Good morning. You're in Carol Stream, and you totally forgot. What happened?
2: We had a chill Saturday, and we had no plans. And then I realized that we forgot we bought Disney on Ice tickets for my family for my son's birthday, so we never got to go.
0: No. So you just totally missed the whole thing.
2: Whoa. Yeah, totally forgot about it. We were so bummed after that.
0: Oh, brutal. No.
2: All excited to go.
0: Hey, you know what? Here's what we're going to do. Let's mix it up. How big's the family, Melanie?
2: Three kids and my husband.
0: Okay. All right, great. We're going to get you guys tickets to Fright Fest at Six Flags Great America. So go celebrate there,
3: all
0: okay?
3: Right.
2: Wow, really? Thank you so much.
0: Yeah, absolutely. Okay, so we'll do that. So Fright Fest tickets to Melanie and her family. Go and enjoy Fright Fest on us. And Whip, our own Sarah had a pretty massive weekend oopsie.
4: Oh, what's
0: that's
4: this?
0: Been actually going on for multiple weekends.
3: Okay. My 7-year-old does cheer every Sunday night. So I went and brought her yesterday and I had dropped her and nobody's there. I'm like, where is everybody? I text a couple of girlfriends. They're like, oh, you didn't get the email. It got moved to a new location today. I didn't get the email. How did I get left off the email? And so I'm talking to Ava about it, taking her to the new location. And she says, well, now that we mention it, I didn't get a name tag the first day. And I'm like, you didn't get a name tag. I didn't get an email. Oh my gosh, did I not sign you up? I go through emails. I had never signed her up for cheer. She has been going for weeks. And
0: wow.
3: Nobody said a thing. So I was like, oh my goodness. I talked to the director. I paid now. We're all paid up.
0: But I love
3: she's
0: this.
3: She's going to be in it.
0: For three weeks, she's been going to a camp she's not signed up for. And they've just been like, yeah, just get in here.
4: That's yeah, fine. You probably don't want to tell the kid, like, sorry, you're not coming in.
3: I was so embarrassed.
0: Yeah,
3: I'm like,
0: is
3: I'm
0: amazing.
3: So sorry.
0: Sarah had to call the camp director.
1: Did I do that?
0: Yeah, you did, lady. Your kid's not actually in this camp.
3: Oh, God.
0: Oh,
4: oopsie,
0: my God.
4: Indeed.
0: Yeah. Sarah will give us a look at the roads, which will be accurate next on the mix.

0: Red Bull vodkas all around.
1: Sorry, that song makes you feel like you're in the club, right? Yeah. You're in the club at 8:52 in the morning. Good morning, it's Chris, Nikki, and Whip in the morning on The Mix. We got to get a look at the roads with Sarah Gindra of WGN.
2: Yeah, a couple heavy spots out on the Ford this morning. Northbound, you've got a crash at 103rd, so jammed back to 111th. Southbound Bishop Ford also slowing right around Sibley because of ongoing road work. Eden's looking a lot better here. 16 minutes in, just 20 minutes heading up to Lake Cook Road. On the Kennedy in from O'Hare, 51. Earlier crash at Nagel. They're working to get that cleared off to the shoulder. On the outbound trip of the Kennedy, 41 minutes. On the Eisenhower from I-90 to the old post office, you were at 54. 39 on the reverse trip with delays between Costner and Austin. Stevenson in from 355, 40 minutes. Your outbound trip, 24. Dan Ryan in about 25, northbound from 95th Street. No delays heading southbound. 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
17: Good morning. It's Chris, Nikki, and Whip in the morning on the mix, 9 a.m. on the dot. I mean, you could set your watch by this show. And some say you can't. So there you go. Right now.
18: Except that I don't think that in one room the time is the same as the other.
19: Oh, no.
18: I'm looking at literally one clock right in front of me that says 9, and the other one says, the one by Sarah, it says 8:02. I can't do it. Sarah, look. Go around the corner.
17: There you go.
18: Does it not?
17: Yeah. She can confirm.
18: Yes.
17: It says 8:02. Look at that.
18: Yeah, set your watch, but just be a little careful.
17: Yeah,
18: just
17: it also says wary. It's April 3rd, yeah. So you never know. It's crazy. It's not. It's already October 5th. It's already 9:01. We're going into the newsroom now with the Whip.
18: And the good news about it being October 5th is that tomorrow is October 6th. And tomorrow and the next day, October 7th, are Amazon Prime Big Deal Days. And while customers and consumers prepare to hopefully get the deals of a lifetime, the Better Business Bureau says this is a good time to remind everybody that online shopping scams are number one on the list of scams in 2026. Wow. Since more than 200 million people have Amazon Prime memberships, scammers love to try to take advantage of that. So they say to beware of scammers who claim to be from Amazon or a store or a bank telling you your card's been compromised and you need to give them more information to fix the problem, because that's usually them just trying to get the information to use for their own purposes.
17: You've also pointed out that other stores sort of piggyback on Prime Big Deal days.
18: Yeah, a lot of them, they all do their own version of that at the same time to kind of like offset it or compete with it.
17: Best Buy has their Techtober event this week. 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
18: Catchy.
17: 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October 6th and 7th.
18: Okay.
17: Same as Big Deal Days.
18: Yeah.
17: And then Walmart has Walmart Deal Days. We're going right at it, says Walmart. We're not even going to change the name.
18: Yeah. I think Walmart and Target, they're the ones who tend to do the things against Amazon directly. Yeah.
17: Like, fine, come get it.
18: Sure.
0: But there's only one place giving out Kohl's cash.
17: That's right.
0: Let's get it.
18: Also true.
0: Come on.
17: That's true.
0: Yes. Give me that Kohl's cash.
18: I was there this weekend.
0: Yes.
18: Just saying.
17: I once went to Kohl's and did not use a coupon. And Nikki, the words Nikki, what's the admonished? What did she do?
18: I thought she punched you.
17: She did. She hit me.
0: That's unheard of.
17: That's why we only have three kids now. She hit me so hard. Right? I canceled my vasectomy. I said, I don't need it anymore. She got me good.
18: All right. So if you do get scammed, you don't want to in the first place, but use a credit card in case you get scammed, because the credit card company, you can contest the charges and a lot of times they'll be able to help you out. So there's the lesson from the old BBB. Here's just an incredible story. Somebody picked up a painting at a Michigan estate sale earlier this year for $30. It's a painting of some seashells on a black background. That's pretty much it.
17: Yeah.
18: It turns out the painting was by Chicago mid-century artist Gertrude Abercrombie, who had given it to a doctor as payment for some services around 75 years ago. So the person who bought it just now for $30 sold it at auction for $1.3 million.
0: Wow.
18: Yeah. The original estimate was for anywhere between $150,000 and $250,000, which would have been plenty for a $30 investment. But how about $1.3 million?
17: I do have a quote from the, this is from the family that sold it for $1.3 million.
7: We're getting drunk.
17: So there you go. Good for them. And good for them. We go live to their house.
0: We did it, guys.
17: Totally. Come on. Oh, my God. They just hit the mall, too.
19: I look real good today. I look real good today.
17: Pretty strong. Good for them.
18: Yeah, it's everybody's dream. I think everybody's dreaming about that when they go to an estate sale. Oh. Come up with that gem.
17: Come on.
18: Finally, a 37-year-old Louisville, Texas man had a real what-would-you-do situation. He returned $128,000 in cash after he found it on top of a Bank of America ATM.
17: Wow.
18: Another bag contained 19 checks. So something on the bags indicated to this guy that he thought they might belong to a nearby Chick-fil-A. I don't know why. But anyway, he drove there, asked them about it. They're like, nope, not ours. Appreciate it. We'd love it if it was, but it's not. So then he called 911. Police came. They secured the bags. They verified that all the money was there. No money missing. Investigators determined the cash belonged to Bank of America and had been accidentally left behind during ATM servicing.
17: Wow.
18: Now, stuff happens, but if you're an ATM servicer,
0: rough day.
18: It's probably that's about tough. The last thing you could do that would be excusable.
0: You had one job.
18: Exactly.
0: Right. Get the money.
18: Exactly.
17: I think the guy's like, oh, that's where I left that.
18: Did I forget something?
0: Yeah.
18: Anyway, they do not plan, or they do, I should say, plan to recognize the man, but he says he doesn't want a reward or public attention. But there you go. Sports, Bears win over the Jets. They are 3-1 now on the still young NFL season, heading into a Week 5 matchup with those nasty Packers up in Green Bay next Sunday.

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1: Coming your way next, Spirit Halloween has told us what the top costume trends are. But do they have it right? 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

0: because now it's October 5th. Yesterday at our house, there was a lot of conversation about costumes.
1: Ooh.
0: A lot of Halloween costume chatter happening at our house now.
1: Were decisions made?
0: They were.
1: Okay.
0: We've got our daughter has led the charge on a family costume this year.
1: I love that.
0: Yeah, so she got a Dorothy dress-up outfit from her cousin.
1: Yes.
0: With the ruby slippers.
1: Ugh.
0: So she's like, I'm Dorothy, the baby's Toto. We're like, done. Done deal.
1: So cute.
2: Nice.
0: She's like, then you three got to decide, meaning my wife and our son and I. Who's the rest? You got Tin Man, Scarecrow, and the Lion. Figure it out.
2: Yeah.
1: Fight amongst yourselves.
0: You're like, all right, cool. Our son was like, Tin Man. I call Tin Man.
1: And then were you like, no, I want to be Tin Man.
0: I was Tin Man as a child, so I was like, I could still fit into it.
2: You got experience.
0: Yeah. But I was not given the role. So then my wife and I are back and forth on who's Lion and who's Scarecrow because nobody wants to cover themselves in green paint and be the Wicked Witch.
1: Right.
0: It's a lot. You know,
1: yes.
0: It's a lot.
1: Yes.
0: But I don't believe that the Wizard of Oz costumes are going to be popular this year. Are your kids, Sarah, you got two kids, 10 and 7. Are they talking costumes yet?
1: They haven't come up with anything yet.
0: Did you have any K-pop Demon Hunters last year?
1: Oh, yes. That was Ava's.
0: Okay.
1: Yeah, we had the birthday party and the Halloween.
0: I felt like everywhere I went last year was K-pop Demon Hunter costumes.
1: Yeah, for sure.
0: Are your kids still interested, Whip, or are they too old and too cool?
2: They're interested. I don't remember even what they were last year, and I do not think I've heard discussions this year as yet. So we're talking 12 and 15 now.
1: Yeah.
0: Okay.
2: So
0: Spirit Halloween put out a list of top costume trends. I got to be honest. They've created so many categories that it kind of covers any costume you might want to be.
1: Okay.
0: So we need you to tell us, what do they want to be this year? What's the hot costume? 312-233-1019. They're getting ready to get all dressed up. They're going to wear cool costumes. And, I mean, there's a variety that they could choose from.
3: You can use something that's in your house, even. How about a spoon?
4: I'm Crazy Spoonhead.
0: I mean, Crazy Spoonhead is
1: an
0: option.
2: I love that.
0: You know? What do the kids want to be this year for Halloween? 312-233-1019. You call now and tell us, because we need to know, what are the hot costumes going to be? 312-233-1019. Break down the trends for us. The hot Halloween costumes next on The Morning Mix. I could be-

0: Good morning. It's Chris, Nikki, and Whip in the morning on the mix. 57 degrees, 916. Up about 10 degrees from when we started this morning. It was chilly out there. This feels like Halloween weather now, though.
1: Yeah.
0: When it gets a little chilly, a little crisp.
1: The leaves are on the ground. You're
0: right?
1: Crunching when you're walking.
0: You get out there with your good pillowcase without the pillow, and you load it with candy. That's what you want to do.
1: Eyes it goes.
0: Time to get out there and trick or treat. We're on October 5th. You got a couple of weeks, a few weeks here to get your costume in order. We're trying to understand what are the hot costumes this Halloween season. 312-233-1019. Hi, Chris. You're in Palatine. Good morning.
2: Good morning. How are you?
0: Hey, doing good. Great name, by the way. What's the hot costume?
2: Right. So the middle school girls are all about being independent and creating their costumes and having group things. So my granddaughter and her friends are going as Alvin and the Chipmunks, but they're going to elevate it to be like color coordinated tutus and t-shirts kind of thing.
0: And then have the lettered sweaters just, on?
2: Yes.
0: Okay,
2: and so they're
0: it.
2: Just all about going to the, you know, dollar store or whatever and doing their shopping by themselves and making it themselves. And yeah.
0: I like
1: cute.
0: That. Okay.
1: It's super cute.
3: Well, in one of the Alvin and the Chipmunk movies, might have been Chipwrecked, but I can't remember for sure. They had the Chipettes, who were sort of the counterparts to Alvin and the, so they could, it sounds like they're being them.
4: Oh, that's really cool.
1: Wow, so that was
3: like
1: good.
3: Elmo and the Chipmunks.
0: Yeah,
3: is
0: sorry.
3: What it sounds like.
0: Hey, man, we're on the fly here, okay?
3: There was no rehearsal.
0: Hi, Carrie. You're in Villa Park. Your daughter's family does a theme as well. Is that the thing?
5: Yes, they do. And this year, the 4-year-old boy wanted to be a knight.
0: Okay.
5: So his sister gets to be a mini princess. Mom will be a queen, and dad will be a king.
0: Okay.
5: But I heard the most sought after one is going to be the grass from the Super Bowl from Bad Bunny.
0: That's right.
1: Yeah.
0: The grass that danced with Bad Bunny will be a hot costume. That's like the new left shark from the Katy Perry Super Bowl, right?
3: Yeah,
0: so the Bad Bunny grass. And finally, we got Megan in Wheaton. Hey, Megan, good morning.
6: Good morning. How are you?
0: We're doing great. Your son wants to be who now?
6: He wants to be Luffy from the One Piece anime. He's a pirate.
0: Yep.
6: The king of the pirates.
0: Okay,
6: and then
0: very popular.
6: Who turns, yes, our daughter who turns 4 next week wants to be a hot dog.
0: Okay.
1: Oh, I love it.
0: So this is funny you
1: so
0: say
1: cute.
0: This, though, Megan, because the kids and I were at Target this weekend, and they have a whole section of hot dogs, hamburgers, ketchup, and mustard.
1: Mm.
0: So
1: you could be all
0: might
1: of
0: be
1: them.
0: Onto something. What's that?
6: She saw it at Target.
0: Yeah, okay, great.
1: Perfect.
0: So you might be onto something. We got a text here from a 630. Dolly Parton could be a popular costume.
1: Oh, good one. Yes.
0: But again, folks, you don't have to overthink it.
7: You can use something that's in your house, even. How about a spoon?
8: I'm crazy spoonhead. And I want some candy. I don't have a normal head. I've got a damn spoon going out of it.
7: Or just use a plant from somebody's yard. Hey, I'm crazy plant head. How about some candy?
9: Or use a pickle. Go as crazy pickle mustache.
8: I'm crazy pickle mustache.
7: I was given this name because I have a pickle for a mustache.
0: See?
7: Most people have hair for a mustache, but not me. I have a damn pickle. Now give me some candy.
0: Now give me some candy.
1: So many possibilities.
0: They're all out there for you. Shaboozy now. News on Shaboozy for you next on the Morning Mix.

0: Good morning. It's Chris, Nikki, and Whip in the morning on the mix. 923, 57 degrees. That was Shaboozy on your radio. Shaboozy is going to be live Friday night at Aragon Ballroom. It's his Outlaws Never Die tour.
1: Yeah, I love him.
0: Pretty solid tour name.
1: It is. Outlaws Never Die.
2: Outlaws Never Die.
1: Yeah, you really know what kind of show you're getting.
0: You got to go in with, you got to like smoke cigarettes.
3: I think you grow some hair on your chest just for arriving.
0: Just for, yeah, right? Yeah. I think you walk in the door, you're like, oh, yeah. What has happened? I mean, has happened? Well, guess what?
1: Yeah.
0: We got your chance to win tickets to that concert. 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
0: Good morning. It's Chris, Nikki, and Whip in the morning on the mix. And Sarah Jindra is here with us this week, and we've been giving away a lot of concert tickets.
3: Yeah.
0: Which is fun, right? It's fun
3: I
0: to see
3: it.
0: People. Wow, I get concert tickets. Great. And Shibuzi is coming to town. He's going to be right at the Aragon Ballroom on Friday night. Right now it's 9:31. Anybody want to win some tickets to see Shibuzi live? He's going to be taking over. We want you to be there and not miss a moment. All you have to do is be caller 10 at 312-233-1019. Caller 10 is going to the Outlaws Never Die tour with Shibuzi at Aragon Ballroom Friday night. Only rules are this. You got to be available on Friday night, and you got to be caller 10.
3: Those are easy rules.
0: Pretty solid rules.
3: Yeah, let's do it.
0: 312-233-1019. Caller 10, the tickets are all yours. I got to think these fellas have rocked Aragon Ballroom at some point on the rise of their career. Guaranteed, right? Fall Out Boy now, our Shibuzi winner, which will be you, next on The Morning Mix.

0: Hot Boy right there, Chicago's own. Good morning. It's Chris, Nikki, and Whip in the morning on the mix. 57 degrees, 9:35. It's Monday. You know, you're heading into work this morning or you were there already. You're looking across the hall at your boss's door. You hate your boss. They got bad breath. Ugh.
1: Oh, dear.
0: You know what I mean?
1: Yeah, you hate that.
0: Like, I got to look forward to this weekend. How can I do that? Why not win some tickets right now to see Shaboozy live Friday night at Aragon Ballroom? Hi, is this Lauren in Joliet?
2: Yes, it is.
0: Hi, Lauren. You just won tickets to see Shaboozy. Congratulations.
2: Yes, thank you.
0: Does your boss have bad breath?
2: No.
0: Good. Okay, good. That's good. That's a step forward.
1: That's a risky question. She likes her job, Chris.
0: Yeah. What do you do for a living, Lauren?
2: I work in a doctor's office.
0: Okay, well, you got to have good breath in the doctor's office. People are coming
2: in. Of course.
0: What kind of doctoring?
2: Many different ones.
0: Oh, they do a lot of stuff in there. Mm-hmm. Okay. Anything that ails you, you go see Lauren's practice.
2: Yes.
0: Fantastic. Well, have fun at Shaboozy on Friday night. You got a pair of tickets. Who's going with you?
2: Probably my husband.
0: Oh, I always like when it's probably my husband.
3: Yeah, it looks like I can find a better option.
0: Yeah, this might be a better one between now and then.
3: Yeah.
0: What's his name, Lauren?
2: Romeo.
0: Oh, wherefore
3: no better options.
0: Thou?
3: No better options than Romeo. Romeo's the guy.
0: Let's go in fair Verona where we lay our scene. All right, Lauren, have fun with Romeo at Shaboozy.
2: Thank you so much.
0: You bet. Look at her. She's surrounded by guys with cool names. Romeo, Shaboozy.
3: And you know Laura's a winner, too, because from birth, Romeo has been on the lookout for someone named Juliet. But he's like, you know what, Laura, the search is over. Juliet Shmuliet.
0: They live in Joliet, though.
3: That's
0: so close enough.
3: Maybe it's no accent.
0: Romeo and Joliet. They couldn't live in Verona. You know what I'm saying? You don't bite your thumb at that, huh?
3: Huh?
0: I'm throwing a lot of Shakespeare at you guys.
1: He's very well read.
0: Yes.
1: Wow.
0: Yeah. No, I was in it. Don't worry. Not a big role. I wasn't Romeo.

0: if I'd kiss her then. I mean, you'd go to jail for murder, right?
1: Yeah.
0: I'm overthinking it.
1: I don't know. What am I in her mind? I don't know what she means.
0: Hard to say, right?
1: Yeah.
0: Good morning. It's Chris, Nikki, and Whip in the morning on The Mix. That was Olivia Rodrigo. Another shot tomorrow morning at 8:20 for you to win those tickets to see her every single morning this week at 8:20. Get your tickets to see Olivia Rodrigo. Today, Whip and I are heading over to Sarah's neck of the woods.
2: Yeah.
0: Spotlight Chicago.
2: You guys are going to be on. We're live 1 to 2, so yeah. We'll be in that window talking about Best Night Ever.
0: Yeah, it's going to be a lot of fun.
2: Yeah.
0: All of the stuff that we're doing with our Men Wear Pink campaign. Tickets are on sale now for the Best Night Ever, our fourth annual, October 29th at Zanies in Rosemont. 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Whip, you feel good about your TV ready for today?
1: Well, I mean, as good as I'm going to feel, Chris, which is fine.
0: Right, and fine is good.
1: Fine is good, yeah.
2: I think you look well prepared. You look great. Aww. You've got your pink bracelet on.
1: Yeah, I did do that.
2: Your pink socks.
0: Yeah, pink socks. He's ready.
1: Pink socks. Yeah. I mean, that's pretty much it. I shaved.
0: Hey, I shaved too.
1: Thank you very much.
0: Look at us. That's kind of a rarity, but
1: I didn't want to look like a slob on TV.
0: You do look 5-6 years younger.
1: Well, thank you very much.
0: Yeah, brutally honest.
1: Yeah,
0: as we learned about 2 hours ago.
1: I will take that. Sarah, why don't you tell us about the show Spotlight Chicago and why people should watch it every single day?
2: Oh, thank you for that, Whip.
1: Well, you're welcome.
2: Every day we have so many fun things happening around the Chicago area. Things that you can go to, restaurants, bars, but also, you know, your fall activities and stuff like with you guys where they're talking about, you know, good causes you can support. So we kind of do a whole run of the gamut there.
0: So what do you know what else is on the show yet today, or do they just tell you when you show up?
2: Do you know Chef Jupe with Ina May Tavern?
0: No.
2: They are transforming it into a voodoo lounge.
0: Oh.
2: So he's going to be talking about some of the cool things that they're doing to fallify everything. Yes.
1: And fantastic. Also, who is your fantastic co-host on this program?
2: My fantastic co-host is Jisuki. Unfortunately, she is off today, so you will not get to see her today.
0: No.
2: But she sends her love.
0: This is the curse of the Men of the Mix. This is.
1: Somebody's always on vacation.
0: Someone's always on vacation or off. The last time we went, it was just G.
2: Yeah.
0: This time, it's just you. Not to lessen your stand-in co-host.
1: No, everybody's wonderful. Everybody's wonderful.
0: Wonderful people.
1: Yes.
2: You gotta work for us.
0: Apparently. We gotta do more.
1: Yeah.
0: Well, we'll be live with Sarah from 1 to 2 this afternoon on WGN. Tune in. You can watch it later on WGN Plus, right?
2: Yeah, you can watch it live on WGN Plus.
1: Maybe
2: you can
1: over
2: watch
1: and
2: it
1: over
2: later
1: again.
2: On the website. Yeah, everywhere.
1: Really super overanalyze every word that we say.
0: When there's gonna be a lot of words said.
1: Yeah.
2: We're just going to cut your words specifically, Whip, and like slow-mo them.
0: Oh,
2: play
0: please.
2: Them online later.
1: Yeah. So I thought you might cut them out of the show. That would also be fine.
0: That's what's going to happen. They're not going to talk to you and I at all. They're going to just interview McCabe, and you and I are going to sit there like arm candy, and that's it. McCabe will be with us, so I would love it if you didn't say anything to us and you only talked to McCabe. I would love it. Because, you know.
2: Why is this cause important to you, McCabe?
0: Yeah, exactly. And he's like, usually you talk to these guys a little bit more. No. Tell us more about you, McCabe. What's your girlfriend's name?
2: Yeah.
0: You really get in there.
2: Just start there.
0: Why aren't you engaged yet? Really get in there.
1: Oh, my God. Wow. Okay. Questions that we want to ask him, but we wouldn't.
0: Ooh. Yeah.
1: We got something to lose.
0: Not you, we're on your show, you know. You can do whatever you want. Well, it will be fun, and we will be there for a wonderful cause, raising money in the fight against breast cancer. So, if you want to make a donation right now, text PINK, P-I-N-K, to 312-233-1019. Go to Chick-fil-A all week. Cookies for a Cause is happening. Every cookie you buy at Chick-fil-A this week, a portion of those proceeds go to the Men Wear Mix campaign, and maybe, just maybe, we'll bring some cookies to WGN today.
2: Ooh, wait, whoa. What?
0: There's a Chick-fil-A down the block. I mean,
2: get out of here.
0: You know what I'm saying?
2: Don't tease me, Chris.
1: Okay.

0: If you creeping, just don't let me find out. Oh, God. Get a hotel, never bring them to the house. Oh, God.
1: Good morning. It's Chris, Nikki, and Whip in the morning on the mix. 9:48. Jenny V is going to be in here next with your Harry Styles code words at 10 and noon, and then McCabe has you at 2 and 5. Code words every day this week at 8, 10, 12, 2, and 5 for you to get your tickets to see Harry Styles live at Soldier Field next spring. So get ready. Together, together, opening night at Soldier Field with Harry Styles. Crazy. Sarah has entered the code words already.
2: I don't blame her at all.
1: She's trying to get these tickets. Baby. Gotta get these ticks.
2: Yeah.
3: Get it.
2: It's going to be huge. That's one of those things that's going to take over the town.
1: It really will.
2: That's it.
1: And, you know, he likes to jog, so he could be along the riverfront and stuff like that, or the lakefront. Like, you never know.
3: Ooh, that would be cool.
1: Yeah, shirtless Harry Styles in his short shorts jogging around.
2: Yeah, we don't have tickets to that. That's just a first come, first serve.
1: Absolutely, yeah.
3: You're there, you catch a glimpse.
1: And serve he will.
2: Yeah.
1: If you're around a television today around 1 o'clock and it has local programming, guess what? We're going to be on Spotlight Chicago with Sarah.
3: You can watch it on your phone.
1: What?
3: Pull it up on that WGN app.
1: Get in there.
3: Get in there.
1: We'll be live with McCabe and me right there on Spotlight Chicago. We can't wait. It's going to be a lot of fun.
3: We're so excited to have you guys today.
2: Practicing my posture. I don't think you guys can see that.
1: Yeah. We're going to have a sitting in stools.
3: Sit straight, Will.
1: Yeah.
2: I know.
1: You're going to put us in those stools that are like weirdly high, so then you don't know exactly how to sit.
2: Yeah.
1: Like, you can't cross your legs comfortably, and then you show too much ankle.
3: I'm going to ask him to get all different heights for you guys, too.
1: Please do.
2: If there's anything on my pants, please tell me, Chris.
3: Yeah, I will tell you.
2: Sarah, whoever, tell me before you go on.
3: We'll be good. We'll check it out.
1: We're going to have some spinach before we go out there, too. I think I'm like an idiot again. Jenny V is in here next. We'll see you tomorrow morning on The Mix.
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0: 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The Mix has your chance to see Harry Styles Memorial Day weekend at Soldier Field. Here's this hour's concert code.
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It's nice to see at least one Chicago MLB team in the playoffs. And the White Sox won the first game of the series this past Saturday. They'll play game 2 against the Cleveland Guardians at 4 o'clock today.

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24: Chicago weather on the mix.
25: Sunny today, a high near 63, and then dropping down to 50 for tonight's low. Tomorrow, sunshine, a high near 71. Right now is 61 in Chicago at the mix.
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0: 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Chicago weather on the mix.
19: Sunny the rest of the afternoon and tonight mostly clear, getting down to 50 for the low. Tomorrow, sunshine, a high near 71. Right now is 65 in Chicago at the mix.
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0: 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Yeah. Variety. Yeah, it's kind of our thing.
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30: Sunny the rest of the afternoon and staying clear tonight with a low around 50. Tomorrow, sunshine, a high near 71. Right now is 65 in Chicago at the mix.
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29: Sunny the rest of the afternoon. Staying right around.

0: And then tonight dropping down to 50 for the low. Tomorrow, sunshine, a high near 71. Right now is 65 in Chicago at the Mix.
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0: 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The Mix has your chance to see Harry Styles Memorial Day weekend at Soldier Field. 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
1: And all this week, I'm hooking you up with $100 gift cards to restaurants participating in Chicago's In Good Taste, which benefits the Lynn Sage Breast Cancer Foundation for Breast Cancer Awareness Month. 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
23: 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Chicago weather on the mix.
24: Sunny the rest of the afternoon, and the temperature should fall to around 60 by later this afternoon. Then by tonight, dropping down to 50 for the low. Tomorrow, sunshine, a high near 71. Right now is 66 in Chicago at the mix.
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0: 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Yeah. Variety. Yeah, it's kind of our thing.
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October 29th, go to zanies.com and come enjoy a night of music and comedy while raising some much-needed funds for the American Cancer Society. 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
26: Sunny the rest of the afternoon, and the temperature should start to drop to around 60 by later this afternoon, and then tonight dropping down to 52 for the low. Tomorrow, sunshine, a high near 72. Right now is 66 in Chicago at the mix.
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It's Jenny V, and maybe you looked for a Halloween costume over the weekend. Maybe you're going to wait until the Friday before. 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But I say do whatever makes you happy and is easy. 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
23: Sunny the rest of the afternoon and dropping down to 52 for tonight's low. Tomorrow, sunshine, a high near 72. Right now it's 66 in Chicago at the mix.
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What's going on? It's McCabe. I made it. I thought I was going to be late. 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
22: Chicago weather on the mix.
23: Sunny this afternoon, a high near 60. Tonight, clear conditions, a low around 49. Tomorrow, mostly sunny, a high near 64. And it's currently 59 in Chicago at the mix.
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12: 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Chicago weather on the mix.
14: Sunny this afternoon, a high near 60. Tonight, clear conditions, a low around 49. Tomorrow, mostly sunny, a high near 64. And it's currently 59 in Chicago at the mix.
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0: 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Variety. Yeah, it's kind of our thing.
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3: I'm not your therapist, actually. You just show up once a week at my house with an empty bottle of wine and ask if I want some.
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1: You'll see Dakota in Taylor Swift's new video for Patient Zero, and then her new movie Verity is out now. Okay, looking ahead to the weekend, celebrating 10 years is the Linkin Park Wine Festival. We're talking delicious food and plenty of wine. That kicks off Friday at 5. And finally, are you ready for Harry Styles? It's going to be one of the biggest shows, many shows at Soldier Field, Harry Styles, and you're going to be there opening night. Just listen up for those concert codes at 8 a.m., 10 a.m., noon, 2, and your next chance at 5. We've been doing all this. My name is McCabe. Those are today's three big things. Your mixed traffic is next.
0: 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Mixed Chicago traffic.
5: Inbound Kennedy's now running an hour 5 from O'Hara into downtown. 36 from Montrose. Heavy from Canfield into downtown. On the outbound trip, 17 to the junction and the locals, 12 in the express, 41 to the airport. Outbound heavy downtown to the Hubbard Tunnel and Addison to Sayre. I'm Alan Green. That's your latest total traffic.
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14: It is a nice fall day. Sunny this afternoon, a high near 67. Tonight going to be clear, a low around 52. Tomorrow mostly sunny, a high around 72. And it's currently 66 in Chicago at the mix.
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3: Inbound Kennedy's an hour from O'Hare into downtown. 32 from the junction, heavy from Harlem into downtown. Outbound 20 to the junction and locals, 15 in the express. At Addison, a crash on the exit ramp. Traffic heavy downtown to the Hubbard Tunnel and Fullerton out to Harlem. I'm Alan Green. That's your latest total traffic.
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26: 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Chicago weather on the Mix.
27: And tonight, clear conditions, low around 52. Tomorrow's going to be mostly sunny, a high near 72. Tomorrow night, mostly clear, a low around 58. And it's currently 65 in Chicago at the Mix.
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And, you know, good luck to all the runners and walkers taking part in the Chicago Marathon on Sunday. 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

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And St. Charles getting a little taste of Hollywood. 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And very cool for Townhouse Books and Cafe. Going to be featured in the movie. Now, do they need any extras?

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You're going to go see Harry Styles at Soldier Field. It's today's Variety 101.9 The Mix. And not just any night, but you're going to be at opening night at Soldier Field. 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
3: The inbound eyes and hours running an hour 8 from the Adams into the post office. 40 from Wolf. Heavy from York to the Tri-State, then Mannheim to Des Plaines and Sacramento into downtown. Back out, 35 to Wolf, 54 to the Adams. Outbound slows Ashland to Des Plaines. I'm Alan Green. That's your latest total traffic.
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14: 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But the very next week, a whopper of a storm came through, picked up that shed, carried it about 100 feet, and slammed it back down to the ground. 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
6: Chicago weather on the mix.
7: All right, definitely sweater weather tonight. Clear conditions, a low around 52. Tomorrow going to be mostly sunny, a high near 72. Tomorrow night mostly clear, a low around 58. And it's currently 63 in Chicago at the mix.
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And I see you on the text line 847. I missed the code word at 5 o'clock. McCabe, help me out. All right, I want to make sure you are at Harry Styles. You still have about 5 minutes left to get in this hour's concert code. You're going to see him next year at Soldier Field. It is Watermelon, W-A-T-E-R-M-E-L-O-N. 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

0: Today's Variety, 101.9 The Mix. And if you made it a movie weekend, coming in at third, Heart of the Beast with Brad Pitt, 11 million. 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
1: The inbound Kennedy is running 57 minutes from O'Hare into downtown. From the junction, it's 25 at Harlem. An earlier accident is cleared, but traffic is jammed back from 190. Outbound, 18 to the junction in the locals, 13 in the express, 48 out to O'Hare. I'm Alan Green. That's your latest total traffic.
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7: And looking at a clear Monday night, a low around 52. Tomorrow's going to be mostly sunny, a high near 72. Tomorrow night, mostly clear, a low around 58. And it's currently 63 in Chicago at the mix.
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1: And tonight I have your tickets for Shaboozey taking over Aragon Ballroom later this week. Name It in a Note. I'm just going to play you 1 second of a popular mix song. You call me back with the song, title, and artist. These tickets are going to you. It is that easy. Only going to play it once. Here we go. Okay, what do you think? Your hints are there are two artists on the track. 312-233-1019. Again, you're going to score tickets for Shaboozey, this gentleman right here, Friday night, Aragon Ballroom.

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1: And I have Tabitha in Lake Villa. How's your Monday? What are you getting into?
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1: I mean, it is a nice night. Well, maybe you can go celebrate with some concert tickets at Aragon Ballroom. How well do you know your mix music?
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1: 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Okay, this is going to be easy. I am looking for song title and artist. Name It in a Note.
2: By Justin Bieber and Kid Laroi.
1: There it is. Congratulations. You just got my tickets for Shaboozey. It is the Outlaws Never Die Tour this Friday, Aragon Ballroom.
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2: Chicago weather on the mix.
23: And tonight, clear conditions, low around 52. Tomorrow's going to be mostly sunny, high around 72. Tomorrow night, mostly clear as well, a low around 58. And it's currently 62 in Chicago at the mix.
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My name is McCabe. I am taking off. Thanks for being here this afternoon. Remember, I want you at Harry Styles. Your next concert code is tomorrow, 8 a.m. Let's get you there. Hot air.

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24: And one final look. Tonight going to be clear, a low around 52. Tomorrow mostly sunny, a high near 72. Tomorrow night mostly clear as well, a low around 58. And it's currently 62 in Chicago at the mix.
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